John Anderson, When It Comes to You, the third single from his big comeback album, Seminole Wind. That was a song written by Mark Knopfler and first recorded by his band, Dire Straits. John Anderson had it at number 10 this week in 1992, on its way up to number 3. Now, interestingly, we stay in the key of D minor as we move to number 9 on the countdown this week. It's Alan Jackson. Midnight.

0: fourth single from his album Don't Rock the Jukebox. Here's Alan Jackson, Midnight in Montgomery. Survey song number 9 this week, 34 years ago, on its way up to number 3. Well, a few weeks back, May 19th, 1992, a crime story from Long Island went full tabloid.
1: No one answered the door at the Buttafuoco home tonight, and visitors were unwilling to talk. But neighbors were still talking about the bizarre shooting of Mary Jo Buttafuoco and the arrest of 17-year-old Amy Fisher. Police say Fisher, a high school senior, was having an affair with Mary Jo's husband, Joe Buttafuoco. They apparently met a year and a half ago at the Baldwin Auto Body Shop Buttafuoco owns, when Fisher's parents went there to have some work done.
2: She became involved in a sexual affair with him about a year ago. Joseph Buttafuoco was attempting to walk away from that affair recently, and Amy Fisher had an infatuation with him. That led us to the incident that occurred on Tuesday afternoon.
1: Police say Fisher walked up to the Buttafuoco home and shot Mary Jo once in the head.
0: Tappy Phillips of WABC New York reporting on the shooting of Mary Jo Buttafuoco by Amy Fisher, who was given the moniker the Long Island Lolita. Fisher would plead guilty to aggravated assault and spend 7 years in prison, while Joey Buttafuoco went to jail for 4 months for being a knucklehead. Officially, it was statutory rape, but you know. It was a media frenzy in the spring and summer of 1992. Well, earlier we heard Trisha Yearwood singing harmony with Garth Brooks on The River. Well, she had her own record at number 8, The Woman Before Me.

0: Trisha Yearwood, The Woman Before Me. That crested at number 4 on the countdown, but receded to number 8 this week in 1992. And it was the 4th and final single from her self-titled debut album. Well, on May 22nd, 1992, a TV legend said goodbye.
1: And so it has come to this. I am one of the lucky people in the world. I found something I always wanted to do, and I have enjoyed every single minute of it. I want to thank the gentleman who shared this stage with me for 30 years, Mr. Ed McMahon.
2: Mr. Doc Severinsen.
1: You people watching, I can only tell you that it has been an honor and a privilege to come into your homes all these years and entertain you. And I hope when I find something that I want to do and I think you will like and come back, that you'll be as gracious in inviting me into your home as you have been. I bid you a very heartfelt good night.
0: After 30 years, Johnny Carson signed off on The Tonight Show May 22, 1992. 3 days later, Jay Leno took over as host. To less fanfare on May 30th, the final episode of Hee-Haw. On the last season, they tried to urbanize the show, and it just flopped. The final guests were Gary Morris, Sweethearts of the Rodeo, and Hal Ketchum. And many other long-running shows came to an end. Growing Pains, Who's the Boss, Cosby Show, Jake and the Fat Man, The Golden Girls, MacGyver, Night Court, and Anything But Love. Well, back to the countdown now. You know, the song tempo for this segment has been on the slow side, and it continues for record number 7. Here's McBride and the Ride, The Sacred Ground. We get-

0: Before he teamed up with Ronnie Dunn, Kix Brooks wrote and recorded Sacred Ground. It barely made the chart, but it became the biggest hit for McBride and the Ride. Terry McBride, along with Ray Herndon and Billy Thomas. It was their first top 10 hit, and after peaking at number 2, it was down to number 7 this week in 1992.
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12: In the Muskogee and Tahlequah areas, overnight tonight mostly clear to partly cloudy skies with those lows into the upper 70s. High temperatures on your Sunday into the low 90s. Heat indices in the afternoon past 100. Mostly sunny to partly cloudy. Basically the same pattern for the upcoming week. Breezy south winds. In the 2 News Weather Center, I'm meteorologist Brandon Woolley.
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0: Today, our calendar's been flipped back 34 years to June of 1992. And our destination, as always, is the top of the American country music chart. And we drop anchor at Pier Number 6 right now, where we meet Joe Diffie, Ships That Don't Come In.
15: I could tell he'd had a tough life by the way he sat and stared. And me, I'd come to push and shove

0: There's Joe Diffie, Ships That Don't Come In. Song number 6 on this day in 1992. That would climb one more spot. We have gone back to 1992 on today's show, and that was an election year. The sitting president was George H.W. Bush, and a lot of things had happened during his 4 years, including the overwhelming victory in Desert Storm and the breakup of European communism, including the Soviet Union.
1: But freedom has swept around the world, from the snows of Siberia to the sands of the Gulf, and because we and our allies stood strong and principled, our children and our grandchildren now sleep in a world less threatened by nuclear war. And that is dramatic change, and it's something good that we can take great pride in.
0: But on the downside for President Bush, we hadn't fully recovered from the recession. And the Democratic challenger, Arkansas Governor Bill Clinton, focused on the struggling economy.
2: After World War II, we rebuilt Europe and Japan. After the Cold War, we've got this marvelous window of opportunity when we can rebuild America, and we better get after it. The only way you ever rebuild a country is to invest in your people, in their jobs, their education, and their health care. So my idea is that first we ought to take every dollar we're cutting the defense budget by, every dollar, and invest it in building an economy for the 21st century.
0: Clinton smartly targeted a younger audience. That clip was from the Arsenio Hall show, and he also went on MTV. But there was a wild card in the race that year, and we'll tell you about that after song number 5. It's George Strait, Gone as a Girl Can Get.

0: Apparently, she's out of here. Gone as a girl can get. There's George Strait at a peak of number 5 this week. 34 years gone by. Well, back to the presidential campaign of 1992. I mentioned there was a wild card. Texas businessman Ross Perot was running as an independent. And this weekend, the polls had him as the front runner.
1: See, I'm the only guy that talks numbers. Mm-hmm. I love this. Nobody else will even talk about it. It's like a crazy aunt in the basement. Everybody knows she's there, but nobody talks about her. We cannot spend our children's money. Mm-hmm. We are looking on the edge of a revolution of young people who are starting to realize that we, our generation, have put them $4 trillion in debt, and they don't like it, and they shouldn't.
2: He has turned the campaign into a national conference call.
3: All political candidates are dishonest.
2: Dialing in the disillusioned.
4: Things have just been really, really bad.
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2: And the disgusted.
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0: A report from Bob McNamara on CBS about Ross Perot, who was the talk of the campaign. He was everywhere. Larry King Live, televised town halls, and produced 30-minute info commercials that ran on the national networks. But his outsider, folksy style would start to wane in July, mainly because he was so generic on the issues. He was getting even more scrutiny from the press, and he came off as a little paranoid when he frequently blamed Republicans of dirty tricks. And Perot would withdraw from the race, but he would re-enter in October. He didn't have the same support, but he did have enough to make the debates and wound up getting 19% of the popular vote. No electoral votes, though. The majority of those went to Bill Clinton. It was campaign season here in the summer of 1992. We get back to the countdown now at number 4. Here's Winona, I Saw the Light.

0: I saw the light. There's Winona Judd at number 4 this week in 1992. That was her second solo release, and that would be her second number 1. It's the class of 92 on this weekend in the country.
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7: From the Muskogee and Tahlequah areas, overnight tonight mostly clear to partly cloudy skies with those lows into the upper 70s. High temperatures on your Sunday into the low 90s. Heat indices in the afternoon past 100. Mostly sunny to partly cloudy. Basically the same pattern for the upcoming week. Breezy south winds. In the 2 News Weather Center, I'm meteorologist Brandon Woolley.
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0: I'm Craig Orndorff here in the Shenandoah Valley of Virginia, linking up with you near and far. But all wonderful places like Fairfield, Augusta, and Waterville, Maine, that's where you can hear us on True Country WCTB. There's Arkansas City, Kansas. They've got us on KSOK. And the good folks in Yakima, Washington are tuned in on KXDD. Well, we're in June of 1992 on today's show, and the band at number 3 that weekend took the name of my home. It's Shenandoah. This is Rock My Baby.
10: After

Shenandoah, Marty Raven, Jim Seals, Ralph Ezell, Stan Thorne, and Mike McGuire. At number three this week, 1992, Rock My Baby. That would peak at number two for the group out of Muscle Shoals, Alabama. And now it's sports time from this weekend in 1992. Wimbledon was underway. The top seed and winner of the first two events of the Grand Slam, Jim Courier, was eliminated by a qualifier. And it would be the 12th seed, Andre Agassi, winning his first Grand Slam title, defeating Goran Ivanišević in five sets. Steffi Graf defended her Wimbledon title, breezing past Monica Seles, who won the other three Grand Slam events that year. In golf, Tom Kite won the U.S. Open at Pebble Beach with a 3-under par, two shots ahead of Jeff Sluman. NASCAR, there was no race this weekend. This was the final season for Richard Petty, and it was a rough one for two-time defending champ Dale Earnhardt. Alan Kulwicki would win the title. He would be the last owner-driver to win the championship. Baseball, division leaders on this weekend. Toronto a game over the Orioles, AL East. In the West, defending champion Twins are tied with the A's. NL East, it's Pittsburgh ahead of the Cardinals. And out West, the Reds were on top of the Braves. But by the fall, Atlanta would take the division comfortably, beat the Pirates in the NLCS. But Toronto would win the World Series in six. In the NHL, Pittsburgh would repeat by sweeping Chicago. A repeat in the NBA, the Bulls would down Portland in six. This was Larry Bird's last season. And the draft was this past week. The Orlando Magic took Shaquille O'Neal number one. And the Barcelona Olympics were coming up, featuring the NBA All-Stars known as the Dream Team. And that's sports from this weekend in 1992. And on the countdown, we're up to the runner-up song. It's Norma Jean Riley by Diamond Rio. Wish I had a

0: The CMA and ACM Vocal Group of the Year for 1992, Diamond Rio, Marty Rowe, Jimmy Olander, Gene Johnson, Dan Truman, Dana Williams, and Brian Prout. That's Norma Jean Riley, the fourth single from their premier self-titled CD, and it was at its peak of number two this week, 1992. What was number one? That's coming up next on Weekend in the Country.
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12: For the Muskogee and Tahlequah areas, overnight tonight, mostly clear to partly cloudy skies with those lows into the upper 70s. High temperatures on your Sunday into the low 90s. Heat indices in the afternoon past 100. Mostly sunny to partly cloudy. Basically the same pattern for the upcoming week. Breezy south winds. In the 2 News Weather Center, I'm meteorologist Brandon Woolley.
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15: We're coming down the home stretch of today's show, and I want to remind you about our Facebook page. It is Weekend in the Country. Give us a like and or a follow there, and you'll get all of our updates, including the previews of upcoming shows. And now it's time for the Classic Country feature, where we go back even further from our spotlight year. And today we check in on the final week of June in 1973. The top five songs were Kids Say the Darndest Things by Tammy Wynette, Why Me, Kris Kristofferson, Tom T. Hall, Ravishing Ruby, Satin Sheets by Jeannie Pruitt was number two, and number one was Charlie Pride.
16: Don't

0: Charlie Pride, Don't Fight the Feelings of Love. That was his 12th number one recording, and it was at the top of the survey this weekend in 1973. And now, we're up to the number one song from this week in our spotlight year, 1992. And that weekend, Mother Nature was making some noise.
1: By some accounts, the Earth shook for a full minute when the first of two quakes rocked Southern California early this morning. It left one child dead and scores of people injured. The first quake measured 7.4 on the Richter scale, its epicenter, Yucca Valley, a tiny community some 80 miles east of Los Angeles. 3 hours later, a second earthquake measuring 6.5, centered near Big Bear Lake in the San Bernardino Mountains. Texans today are recovering from a natural disaster of a different sort. Six tornadoes roared through the Texas panhandle last night, injuring 9 people, destroying more than 100 homes and damaging another 200. Power lines are down, cars overturned, trees uprooted, and roofs smashed in. The hardest hit area is some 330 miles northwest of Dallas.
0: Edie Magnus for CBS News reporting on tornadoes in Texas and earthquakes in California. And shaking up country music in June of 1992 was the man at number one on both the singles and the album chart this week. It's Billy Ray Cyrus, and the song was Achy Breaky Heart. The debate over was it country or wasn't it country was hotter than any issue in the presidential campaign, and it seemed like he either loved it or hated it. Most on the hate side were the critics and a lot of country music artists, but the fans ate it up, and it was at number one for a fifth consecutive week. You can tell.

0: Billy Ray Cyrus from Flatwoods, Kentucky, was 30 years old when he burst onto the scene with his Elvis Presley-like swagger, faded jeans, long hair and a ponytail, and hip-shake dancing on stage. His album, Some Gave All, was also at number one this weekend, and Achy Breaky Heart became the first country single to go platinum since Islands in the Stream. And as you can imagine, it had great crossover appeal, making it to number four on the Hot 100, and was holding the number one spot in country music for the fifth and final week on this day in 1992. Well, that's it for this week's show, everybody. We are all out of time. It's been great having you here, and I'll have your seat ready for you again next week. And until then, this is Craig Orndorff saying so long for Weekend in the Country.
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2: I'm Carmen Roberts. Hostilities flare again as the U.S. carries out fresh strikes on Iran this afternoon following a second strike on a ship in the Strait of Hormuz.
3: MT Kiku, that's the name of the ship. That ship was carrying about 200,000 barrels of oil, and so it could have been a disaster in the Strait of Hormuz. Very dangerous situation.
2: Fox's Jennifer Griffin. And Iran appears to be retaliating. Kuwaiti Army says that air defenses are currently confronting hostile missiles and drone attacks, and sirens are sounding in Bahrain. Flash flooding in Kentucky kills at least four people as first responders rescue others trapped in vehicles and homes. Governor Andy Beshear.
4: Make sure you are alert. There are at least 12 state roads that are out of commission.
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Welcome in. I'm Zach Bennett, continuing the legacy of the great Bill Cody, and you're locked into an all-new Pure American Country. Coming to you from the WSM Radio Acuff House Studios, staring out over the Opry Plaza at the front door of the Grand Ole Opry House. We got some folks milling about out there, just enjoying the summer sunshine. It's a little humid in Nashville, but, you know, maybe they're tourists and they're just here for the week. We locals like to stay inside this time of the year, but we got folks out there getting ready to take the tour and buy some show tickets, I'm sure, some souvenirs and all kinds of good stuff happening here in the shadow of the Grand Ole Opry House. Well, our buddy Billy Boy, he sure loved the music, but maybe more than that, I think he loved the stories behind the music. So that's what we're going to keep doing together here on Pure American Country. Later this hour, we're going to head back to 2005. That's our spotlight year this week. We'll also get to your shout-outs and requests and hellos and hometowns. But we're going to start with one of the best things happening in country music right now. A younger artist who sounds like he actually owns a couple of country records that were made before last Tuesday. This one, it's got a big heartbreak ballad sweep, but never loses that steel guitar, the melody, or the country phrasing. From Zach Top, here's South of Sanity, getting things started on this week's Pure American Country. Playing

That's my fellow Zach Top on Pure American Country. What I love about that song is it doesn't really feel like Zach's faking his love for traditional country. He co-wrote South of Sanity with Carson Chamberlain and Mark Nessler, and Chamberlain produced it too. So you hear that throwback country sound, but the reason it works is because the song underneath it is sturdy. It's got good bones to it. It's got the polish of a modern radio record, but really could have lived on a country station 30 years ago when you think about it. And now we're going to go to another artist who made a strong first impression by sounding a whole lot more traditional than the stuff that was happening around. And we're going to go back about 16 years for this one. It was written by Rory Feek, Don Poitras, and Wynn Varble. And when Easton Corbin released it as his debut single, took him all the way to number one. And that was a big deal. He became the first solo male country artist in several years at that point to top the chart with a debut single. People were making the George Strait comparison at the time, and that's obvious and probably pretty fair because he had that ease in his voice. It wasn't forced. It wasn't overcooked. It's just country. Easton Corbin, a little more country than that on Pure American Country.

0: Easton Corbin, a little more country than that. Zach Topp, South of Sanity. Before that, getting us started on this week's Pure American Country. Coming up next, two songs that prove that a country record can be quiet, strange, misunderstood, and still cut all the way through. I'm Zach Bennett, carrying the torch for Bill Cody, and this is Pure American Country.
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10: For the Muskogee and Tahlequah areas, overnight tonight mostly clear to partly cloudy skies with those lows into the upper 70s. High temperatures on your Sunday into the low 90s. Heat indices in the afternoon past 100. Mostly sunny to partly cloudy. Basically the same pattern for the upcoming week. Breezy south winds. In the 2 News Weather Center, I'm meteorologist Brandon Woolley.
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Zach Bennett with you, keeping Bill Cody's spirit close on this week's Pure American Country. The next song is one of those records that made people stop and pay attention because it didn't introduce a new artist by shouting at you. It introduced her by letting her be observant, a little sideways, and pretty honest about the small-town carousel that can trap people before they even realize they're on it. From Kacey Musgraves, here's Merry-Go-Round. If you ain't

I remember the first time I ever heard that song. I was listening to Bob Kingsley's Countdown one week, and I thought, wow, that's different. Kacey Musgraves and Merry Go Round. It really told you right away that she was not going to be the person who writes the same kind of safe version of small town life that you were hearing all throughout country music, especially back at that time. We had a lot of bro country around that era. Kacey wrote it with Josh Osborne and Shane McAnally. The song went on to win the Grammy for Best Country Song, as it probably should have. And that really matters because it wasn't a big shiny radio anthem. It was sharp. It was plain spoken. Probably made you a little uncomfortable the first time you heard it. And sometimes that's where country music does its best work. Kacey, by the way, coming off the release of her new album, Middle of Nowhere, which arrived a few weeks ago. And that is fantastic stuff, too. Well, coming up next, a record that got misunderstood in real time, which is still kind of wild when you think about it. Lori McKenna, Hillary Lindsay, Liz Rose wrote this one together. Little Big Town is who recorded it. You might know where I'm going now. Karen Fairchild on it delivered one of the great country vocals of the entire 2010s, but some people heard the title and just assumed the song was about something it wasn't. But the lyric is really about jealousy, wanting every part of the woman who has the man you still want. The writing was too good to be flattened by any controversy that might have surrounded it. It won Grammys, it became a signature record for Little Big Town, and still sounds like nothing else from that era. Girl Crush is on Pure American Country.

0: 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Before that, Casey Musgraves and Merry Go Round on Pure American Country. Coming up next, your hellos and hometowns, your texts, your voicemails, your requests, and we'll kick it off with a current hit from Jordan Davis. I'm Zach Bennett, continuing on for Bill Cody, and this is Pure American Country.
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11: For the Muskogee and Tahlequah areas, overnight tonight mostly clear to partly cloudy skies with those lows into the upper 70s. High temperatures on your Sunday into the low 90s. Heat indices in the afternoon past 100. Mostly sunny to partly cloudy. Basically the same pattern for the upcoming week. Breezy south winds. In the 2 News Weather Center, I'm meteorologist Brandon Woolley.
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0: It's Hellos and Hometowns time on Pure American Country. And before we give our specific shout-outs, I just want to thank everybody who has called or emailed or texted over the last couple of weeks since we lost Bill Cody. The outpouring has just been overwhelming for all of us here at the station in a very good way, because Bill was so loved by so many people, and I've never heard anybody say a bad thing about him, and that's really showing in the condolences that we've received. It's just been unbelievable. Thank you so much if you've taken the time. I know all of us here at WSM and Pure American Country appreciate it. I know Bill's family certainly appreciates it, and personally I appreciate it. So thank you for caring about us in this time of despair, for sure. But we're moving on, and we're taking your requests, and we're still doing that here on Pure American Country. So if you've got something you would like to request, or just you want to hear your name on the radio, shout out, give me a call. 615-669-6650. 615-669-6650. You can leave a voicemail. You can also text that number as well. This was always one of Bill's favorite parts of the show, so I want to keep it alive. Becky Gibson is listening up in Adrian, Minnesota. We got Snake. I love that name. Snake, just down the road in my stomping grounds, Murfreesboro, Tennessee. And Michael is in New Freedom, Pennsylvania. Great as we head toward America's 250th birthday. Great to have all of you with us this week. Well, we'll start with an artist who has become one of country radio's most dependable voices over the past few years. His name, Jordan Davis. And he's got a good ear for songs that sound easy on the surface, but maybe have a little more going on once you listen closely. This one is built around a guy trying to outrun a memory and knowing good and well that one phone call could send him right back where he started. Jordan Davis, Turn This Truck Around.

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I'd love to hear from you. Hello to Lola Hamrick, listening in Marshall, Arkansas. Dave Witkowski is in North Boston, New York. And Ron is in Second Milo, New York. A couple of New Yorkers with us today. Well, let's go back to the mid-90s now, when Shania Twain was just starting to really blow the doors open. Before the full pop country explosion of Come On Over, this was the record that gave Shania her first number one on country radio. She wrote it with her then-husband and producer, Robert John Mutt Lang, and it had attitude, it had humor, and a little bit of swagger that country radio just wasn't hearing from many women of that era. And oh, that video, quite memorable too. Shania Twain, Any Man of Mine, is on Pure American Country.

0: That's Shania Twain in a Man of Mine on Pure American Country as Hellos and Hometowns rolled on. Well, coming up in just a bit, we're going to go back about 21 years. 2005 is our spotlight year. We'll have music on the way from Keith Urban and Sarah Evans. I'm Zach Bennett, carrying the torch for Bill Cody, and this is Pure American Country.
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11: For the Muskogee and Tahlequah areas, overnight tonight mostly clear to partly cloudy skies with those lows into the upper 70s. High temperatures on your Sunday into the low 90s. Heat indices in the afternoon past 100. Mostly sunny to partly cloudy. Basically the same pattern for the upcoming week. Breezy south winds. In the 2 News Weather Center, I'm meteorologist Brandon Woolley.
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0: It's Pure American Country. I'm Zach Bennett, doing my best to continue the legacy of the great Bill Cody. Well, every once in a while, a song comes along that outgrows the chart that it started on. This next one was a country hit for sure, but then it became a graduation song, a wedding song, a mother-daughter song, a song that people printed inside cards and quoted in speeches, and that kind of thing can make a record feel almost too familiar after a while, but the writing underneath it is still beautifully built. It was written by Mark D. Sanders and Tia Sillars. Leanne Womack recorded it with harmonies from the group Sons of the Desert, and the song would wind up becoming Leanne's signature record. Hit number one on the country chart, crossed over to adult contemporary radio, and even won a Grammy for Best Country Song. But what makes it last is not the awards, it's the balance. It gives advice, but it doesn't sound bossy. It reaches for inspiration, but never gets cheesy. And Leanne Womack sings it with just enough restraint to keep it grounded all the way through. Here's I Hope You Dance on Pure American Country.

Words cannot state how big of a hit that song was. Again, not only on country, but adult contemporary. And if you listen to country stations or adult contemporary stations today, even a quarter century later, you're still going to hear that song. Leanne Womack, I Hope You Dance on Pure American Country. I'm Zach Bennett doing my best Bill Cody impression, but I tell you what, I'm going to fall short every time. Our spotlight year is coming up next, and we're going to head back to 2005. Stay with us. This is Pure American Country.

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3: For the Muskogee and Tahlequah areas, overnight tonight mostly clear to partly cloudy skies with those lows into the upper 70s. High temperatures on your Sunday into the low 90s. Heat indices in the afternoon past 100. Mostly sunny to partly cloudy. Basically the same pattern for the upcoming week. Breezy south winds. In the 2 News Weather Center, I'm meteorologist Brandon Woolley.
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Let's jump in the time machine. What do you say? Let's go back 21 years. And just like that, it's 2005 on Pure American Country. Bill always loved this segment. He loved taking these trips through country music history, not just playing the records, but remembering what was happening around them. So let's keep that tradition alive, too. A few snapshots now from 2005. That was when the first YouTube video was uploaded. Jawed Kareem's 19-second Me at the Zoo. It was filmed at the San Diego Zoo. I bet you didn't know that was YouTube's first video. Maybe you did. Go look it up. It's still there. The New England

Patriots, well, they won the Super Bowl defeating the Eagles 24-21. It was Super Bowl 39. And that was New England's third title in 4 years. Dynasty in full swing there for Tom Brady and Bill Belichick. Apple introduced the iPod Nano. They advertised 1,000 songs in your pocket. It was a device thinner than a standard number two pencil. And somehow we've even got them thinner than that these days. Carrie Underwood, well, that was when she rose to fame. She won season 4 of American Idol. Remember who finished second? Bo Bice. Carrie became the show's first country winner, and nowadays it seems like they're all country winners, right? I guess that's what happens when you have two country artists as the judges out of the three. Star Wars Episode 3, Revenge of the Sith. That was what dominated movie going, eventually grossed about $380 million, and that was just here domestically in the U.S. Meanwhile, on country radio, well, it was Keith Urban's world, and we were all just living in it. This next song was written by Rodney Crowell, of all people, and it had already lived a few lives before Keith made it a country radio smash. Tracy Byrd actually recorded this one first, and then the Notorious Cherry Bombs. You remember them? Kind of a side project, which included Rodney Crowell and Vince Gill and others. But it was Keith Urban's version that found the widest audience. It spent 5 weeks at number one and became one of the defining love songs from his Be Here album. It's Making Memories of Us, Keith Urban on Pure American Country circa 2005.

Keith Urban taking us back to 2005, making memories of us. It's our Spotlight Year segment on Pure American Country. How about another number one from that same year? Radney Foster and George Dukas wrote this one together, and Radney actually recorded it first, but it was Sarah Evans' version that became a bright, full-speed-ahead country hit. It was the lead single and title track from Sarah's album that year, and it, again, took her back to number one, and you can hear why. I mean, the whole record feels like momentum. New love, open road, guitar turned up just enough, and Sarah Evans right in the middle of one of the strongest radio runs of her career. Here's A Real Fine Place to Start, 2005 on Pure American Country.

2005, our spotlight year, Sarah Evans and A Real Fine Place to Start. And before that, Keith Urban and Making Memories of Us on Pure American Country. I'm Zach Bennett, carrying the torch for Bill Cody and more. Pure American Country is straight ahead. We got Florida Georgia Line, The Wreckers, Darius Rucker, Chris Stapleton, Riley Green, and a whole lot more. Hour two starts right after this. Pure.

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3: Fox News, I'm Angelo Bavaro. The U.S. launching new airstrikes against Iran in retaliation for Iran strikes in the Strait of Hormuz.
4: They attacked another ship in the Strait of Hormuz this morning, the MT Kiku. Iran last night responded to the first round of U.S. airstrikes, that 1 hour of airstrikes, with attacks of their own on U.S. forces in Bahrain.
3: Fox's Jennifer Griffin. In response, Iran launching more joint missile and drone operations in Kuwait and Bahrain. Flash flooding claims at least four lives in Kentucky.
5: We've seen 6 to 7 inches of rain in some parts of our Commonwealth, which has created dangerous conditions. Flash floods, and I need you to be careful.
3: Governor Andy Beshear. Frustration growing in Venezuela as the earthquake death toll tops 1,400. 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

pure American country. I'm Zach Bennett, keeping the show Bill Cody Loved rolling for another hour this week, and it's the return of Polar Opposites. We haven't done this one in a while. It's where we put two country songs side by side with titles that pull in completely different directions. This time, it's about the choice at the end of a relationship. One title is begging somebody not to walk away. The other one says, if you're going, just go. We'll start with the one trying to hold on. Florida-Georgia Line with Stay.

they just got back together at CMA Fest a couple weeks ago, and the buzz around this town is palpable. Let me tell you, everybody's talking about the return of Florida Georgia Line. That one you just heard from a few years back called Stay on Pure American Country. Really one of the more interesting songs in their catalog because it did not start as an FGL song at all. Was originally recorded by the southern rock band Blackstone Cherry, and it was the members of that band who wrote the song with producer Joey Moy, who, of course, would become a big part of Florida Georgia Line's sound. But when FGL recorded it, they moved it into their lane, but really it kept some of that rock power ballad DNA that it had. You can hear it all through the song. It became a number one on country radio, just about like everything else FGL was touching at the time, and it showed a different side of a duo that most people associated with party records. Well, now we go in the completely opposite direction. The Wreckers were made up of Michelle Branch and Jessica Harp. And let me tell you, I was just listening to some old school 2001 Michelle Branch Spirit Room album the other day. And it brought back some memories. Hard to believe it's been 25 years ago. But after her solo pop career slowed down a little bit, she teamed up with Jessica Harp. Now, their time together didn't last very long, but they left behind one of the best country pop singles of the entire 2000s. This next one was written by Jennifer Hanson and Billy Austin, and it became their debut single. The title is the opposite of begging someone to stay. It's more like, hey, don't make this worse than it already is. Say what you mean, do what you're gonna do, and then let me pick myself up from there. It's Leave the Pieces. The Wreckers are on Pure American Country. You're not

0: that's what we call polar opposites on Pure American Country. The Wreckers and Leave the Pieces, and just before that, Florida Georgia Line with Stay. Two songs pulling in completely opposite directions. Well, coming up next, Darius Rucker and Chris Stapleton with two different ways of looking at what really matters. As Pure American Country continues, carrying the torch for Bill Cody, I'm Zach Bennett.
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9: In the Muskogee and Tahlequah areas, overnight tonight mostly clear to partly cloudy skies with those lows into the upper 70s. High temperatures on your Sunday into the low 90s. Heat indices in the afternoon past 100. Mostly sunny to partly cloudy. Basically the same pattern for the upcoming week. Breezy south winds. In the 2 News Weather Center, I'm meteorologist Brandon Woolley.
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0: Zach Bennett with you on Pure American Country. Thanks for sticking with us through the break. Or if you're just finding us, welcome in. We're glad you're here. Well, this next song came at a point when Darius Rucker was proving pretty quickly, mind you, that his move into country music was not a novelty act. By this point, he had moved fully past his Hootie and the Blowfish legacy. Well, this song, it's simple in the best way. It's not about needing more. It's about realizing you might already have enough. Darius Rucker with All Right.

Darius Rucker on Pure American Country. He was just with us at the Opry a few nights ago. Well, let's move on to Chris Stapleton. And this guy has the touch, right? I mean, he can make a song feel enormous without making the record feel enormous, if you know what I mean. This next song, written by Chris with Mike Henderson, which is one of his old bandmates from the Steel Drivers, it became the title track and lead single from Chris's album called Starting Over. Dave Cobb and Chris produced it. Morgan Stapleton, Chris's wife, is on there singing background. And the whole thing feels like two people packing up, taking the risk, and trusting each other to move into the unknown. Starting Over, Chris Stapleton on Pure American Country.

0: American Country, Chris Stapleton, and Starting Over. Before that, you heard Darius Rucker and All Right. Coming up next, Hellos and Hometowns. How about some Riley Green and Clay Walker music? It's on tap. I'm Zach Bennett, grateful to be carrying on for the legendary Bill Cody. And this is Pure American Country.
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10: In the Muskogee and Tahlequah areas, overnight tonight mostly clear to partly cloudy skies with those lows into the upper 70s. High temperatures on your Sunday into the low 90s. Heat indices in the afternoon past 100. Mostly sunny to partly cloudy. Basically the same pattern for the upcoming week. Breezy south winds. In the 2 News Weather Center, I'm meteorologist Brandon Woolley.
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0: 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Janice is listening in Jacksonville, Alabama. Brett is in Amarillo, Texas. And Connie is in Cape Girardeau, Missouri. Glad to have all of you listening along. Or is it Missouri? It depends on who you ask. I think the people there say Missouri. I'll have to check on that. We're going to start this segment with Riley Green, and I tell you, this guy has become one of the steadier, traditional-leaning voices in the current country mix. Riley wrote this one with Eric Dillon and Randy Montana, and it really works because the guy in the song is trying to sound firm, but you can tell from the get-go that he's not nearly as over the girl as he wants to be. Riley Green, here's Change My Mind on Pure American Country.
13: If you showed up, I wouldn't let you in.

It's Riley Green and Change My Mind. That guy was one of our Opry Next Stage artists back in 2019. I'm looking at his name on a poster right here in the studio from when he was in our Opry Next Stage program. And that guy is on fire these days. Well, text us or leave a voicemail anytime. 615-669-6650 is the number. Hello to Denise in Beaumont, Texas. Gary is up in Paducah, Kentucky on the banks of the Ohio River. And Angela just up the road in the home of the Oak Ridge Boys, Hendersonville, Tennessee. Well, let's reach back to the 90s now for some Clay Walker. What do you say? This is one of those records where the performance is really doing a lot of the heavy lifting. This woman and this man on Pure American Country.

0: Tammy Wynette, Stand By Your Man on Pure American Country. Coming up in just a little bit, we're going to go back to our spotlight year. 21 years ago, 2005. That music can legally drink now. We'll have Rascal Flatts and Faith Hill on the way. Carrying on for Bill Cody, I'm Zach Bennett, and this is Pure American Country.
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10: In the Muskogee and Tahlequah areas, overnight tonight, mostly clear to partly cloudy skies with those lows into the upper 70s. High temperatures on your Sunday into the low 90s. Heat indices in the afternoon past 100. Mostly sunny to partly cloudy. Basically the same pattern for the upcoming week. Breezy south winds. In the 2 News Weather Center, I'm meteorologist Brandon Woolley.
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0: Zach Bennett here, doing my best to continue the legacy of Bill Cody on this week's Pure American Country. Glad to have you with us. Well, now here's a song that people often connect directly to Tim McGraw's own life because his father, Tug McGraw, had died in January of 2004, shortly before this song was released. The connection, of course, is understandable, and it certainly gave the song even more emotional weight for the people who heard it. But the song itself, Tim didn't write. A different Tim did. Tim Nichols, along with Craig Wiseman. And together, they were thinking about how people react when life suddenly gets very short and very clear. And that's the part that makes the song bigger than just one person's story. Because it's not really about dying. It's about what gets rearranged when somebody realizes that time isn't guaranteed. Priorities, forgiveness, courage, faith, love, all of it. Now, Tim McGraw did produce the song with Byron Gallimore and Darren Smith, and it wound up becoming one of the biggest records of his entire career. 7 weeks at number one, won major song and single honors. Probably has a lot to do with the fact that he'll be inducted into the Country Music Hall of Fame later this year. But the reason the song stayed around is simpler than that, because everybody hears it and thinks of somebody. Tim McGraw, here's Live Like You Were Dying on Pure American Country.

0: just thinking back, because every time we would play that song on WSM or here on Pure American Country, I would always hear Bill ask the question, who decided to name the bull Fu Manchu, of all things? Good memories, man. I miss Bill so much. Tim McGraw, Live Like You Were Dying on Pure American Country. How about we take you back to our spotlight year next? Back to 2005. We got some Rascal Flatts. And speaking of Tim McGraw, we'll hear from his wife, Faith Hill. That's coming up on Pure American Country. Don't go anywhere.
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5: From the Muskogee and Tahlequah areas, overnight tonight, mostly clear to partly cloudy skies with those lows into the upper 70s. High temperatures on your Sunday into the low 90s. Heat indices in the afternoon past 100. Mostly sunny to partly cloudy. Basically the same pattern for the upcoming week. Breezy south winds. In the 2 News Weather Center, I'm meteorologist Brandon Woolley.
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0: Let's land this plane, shall we? We're going to land it in 2005. That's our spotlight year on Pure American Country. I'm Zach Bennett, doing my best to carry the torch for the great Bill Cody. Some more snapshots from 2005. That was the year Hurricane Katrina devastated the Gulf Coast, and after multiple levee failures, as much as 80% of New Orleans was reported flooded. The U.S. version of The Office premiered on NBC, launching the Dunder Mifflin era that ran for 9 seasons and still runs almost every night

on the television at my home. I love that show. Chicago White Sox won the World Series, swept the Astros in four games, and won that game four by a 1-0 score. Still the White Sox most recent World Series, and if you'll remember, the current Pope was there. He wasn't the Pope then. He was just a White Sox fan. Microsoft launched the Xbox 360, helping it usher the HD console era. Tom Cruise, boy, he made headlines when he jumped on the couch on Oprah's show. Became a defining celebrity viral moment. He was there to promote War of the Worlds. Remember that movie? Not a lot of people do. On country radio, Rascal Flatts was right in the middle of their biggest run. This next song had a long history before Rascal Flatts ever got a hold of it, though. Marcus Hummon, Bobby Boyd, and Jeff Hanna. Yes, that Jeff Hanna of the Nitty Gritty Dirt Band. They all wrote it in the 90s, and it was the Dirt Band who recorded it first. That exists out there. You can go listen to it. Several other artists touched it along the way as well, but it was Rascal Flatts that made it a radio hit. And boy, it was a smash. A massive number one in 2005. Also helped the songwriters win the Grammy for Best Country Song more than a decade after they wrote it. Here's Bless the Broken Road on Pure American Country.

Faith Hill and Mississippi Girl. Before that, Rascal Flatts and Bless the Broken Road, two of the absolute biggest country hits of the year 2005. This week's Spotlight Year on Pure American Country. I'm Zach Bennett. Thank you for spending part of your day with me, and thanks for helping us continue the legacy of the great Bill Cody. Pure American Country is produced, written, engineered, and hosted by me. It's a one-man show right now. Our executive producer is Martin Davis. Thank you to him for all of his support, and we'll see you next time right here for more great country music and the stories behind it on next week's Pure American Country. Pure.

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3: I'm Deborah Valentine. The U.S. launching new airstrikes against Iran in retaliation for Iran launching a second drone attack on a ship.
4: They attacked another ship in the Strait of Hormuz this morning, the MT Kiku. That's the name of the ship. That ship was carrying about 200,000 barrels of oil, and so it could have been a disaster in the Strait of Hormuz.
3: Fox's Jennifer Griffin also reports U.S. military shot down 9 attack drones fired at U.S. forces in Bahrain. Rescue efforts continue in Venezuela.
5: Hundreds of volunteers have shown up. So many people are here, they had to turn some away. The support is immense. Over $1 million worth of donations already in hand here at the warehouse.
3: Fox's Dana Marie McNichol reporting from a donation center in Doral, Florida, following two major earthquakes in Venezuela. 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
7: For the Muskogee and Tahlequah areas, overnight tonight mostly clear to partly cloudy skies with those lows into the upper 70s. High temperatures on your Sunday into the low 90s. Heat indices in the afternoon past 100. Mostly sunny to partly cloudy. Basically the same pattern for the upcoming week, breezy south winds. In the 2 News Weather Center, I'm meteorologist Brandon Woolley.
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2: For the Muskogee and Tahlequah areas, overnight tonight mostly clear to partly cloudy skies with those lows into the upper 70s. High temperatures on your Sunday into the low 90s. Heat indices in the afternoon past 100. Mostly sunny to partly cloudy. Basically the same pattern for the upcoming week. Breezy south winds. In the 2 News Weather Center, I'm meteorologist Brandon Woolley.
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1: News on Angelo Bavaro. The U.S. launching new airstrikes against Iran in retaliation for Iran strikes in the Strait of Hormuz.
2: They attacked another ship in the Strait of Hormuz this morning, the MT Kiku. Iran last night responded to the first round of U.S. airstrikes, that 1 hour of airstrikes, with attacks of their own on U.S. forces in Bahrain.
1: Fox's Jennifer Griffin. In response, Iran launching more joint missile and drone operations in Kuwait and Bahrain. Flash flooding claims at least four lives in Kentucky.
3: We've seen 6 to 7 inches of rain in some parts of our Commonwealth, which has created dangerous conditions. Flash floods, and I need you to be careful.
1: Governor Andy Beshear. Frustration growing in Venezuela as the earthquake death toll tops 1,400. 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
5: For the Muskogee and Tahlequah areas, overnight tonight mostly clear to partly cloudy skies with those lows into the upper 70s. High temperatures on your Sunday into the low 90s. Heat indices in the afternoon past 100. Mostly sunny to partly cloudy. Basically the same pattern for the upcoming week, breezy south winds. In the 2 News Weather Center, I'm meteorologist Brandon Woolley.
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7: For the Muskogee and Tahlequah areas, overnight tonight mostly clear to partly cloudy skies with those lows into the upper 70s. High temperatures on your Sunday into the low 90s. Heat indices in the afternoon past 100. Mostly sunny to partly cloudy. Basically the same pattern for the upcoming week. Breezy south winds. In the 2 News Weather Center, I'm meteorologist Brandon Woolley.
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1: News. I'm Deborah Valentine. The U.S. launching a second round of strikes against Iran after Iran attacked a second ship in the Strait of Hormuz, despite the two countries' ceasefire. Fox's Jennifer Griffin reports from Washington.
2: The targets include air defense systems, drone storage sites, cruise missiles, targeting radars, and mine laying capabilities.
1: The fighting threatens the two countries' 60-day agreement. A victory for President Donald Trump. In Louisiana's primary on Saturday, U.S. Representative Julia Letlow won the state's Republican primary nomination for U.S. Senate. She'd been endorsed by President Trump, Letlow defeating State Treasurer John Fleming in a runoff after the two finished ahead of incumbent Senator Bill Cassidy in the May 16th GOP primary. 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
8: For the Muskogee and Tahlequah areas, overnight tonight, mostly clear to partly cloudy skies with those lows into the upper 70s. High temperatures on your Sunday into the low 90s. Heat indices in the afternoon past 100. Mostly sunny to partly cloudy. Basically the same pattern for the upcoming week. Breezy south winds. In the 2 News Weather Center, I'm meteorologist Brandon Woolley.
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4: For the Muskogee and Tahlequah areas, overnight tonight mostly clear to partly cloudy skies with those lows into the upper 70s. High temperatures on your Sunday into the low 90s. Heat indices in the afternoon past 100. Mostly sunny to partly cloudy. Basically the same pattern for the upcoming week. Breezy south winds. In the 2 News Weather Center, I'm meteorologist Brandon Woolley.
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1: I'm Deborah Valentine. The U.S. launching new airstrikes against Iran in retaliation for Iran launching a second drone attack on a ship.
2: They attacked another ship in the Strait of Hormuz this morning, the MT Kiku. That's the name of the ship. That ship was carrying about 200,000 barrels of oil, and so it could have been a disaster in the Strait of Hormuz.
1: Fox's Jennifer Griffin also reports U.S. military shot down 9 attack drones fired at U.S. forces in Bahrain. Rescue efforts continue in Venezuela.
3: Hundreds of volunteers have shown up. So many people are here, they had to turn some away. The support is immense. Over $1 million worth of donations already in hand here at the warehouse.
1: Fox's Dana Marie McNichol reporting from a donation center in Doral, Florida, following two major earthquakes in Venezuela. 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
4: For the Muskogee and Tahlequah areas, overnight tonight mostly clear to partly cloudy skies with those lows into the upper 70s. High temperatures on your Sunday into the low 90s. Heat indices in the afternoon past 100. Mostly sunny to partly cloudy. Basically the same pattern for the upcoming week. Breezy south winds. In the 2 News Weather Center, I'm meteorologist Brandon Woolley.
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2: For the Muskogee and Tahlequah areas, overnight tonight mostly clear to partly cloudy skies with those lows into the upper 70s. High temperatures on your Sunday into the low 90s. Heat indices in the afternoon past 100. Mostly sunny to partly cloudy. Basically the same pattern for the upcoming week. Breezy south winds. In the 2 News Weather Center, I'm meteorologist Brandon Woolley.
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1: Fox News, I'm Deborah Valentine. The U.S. launching new airstrikes against Iran in retaliation for Iran's strikes. Here's Fox's Chanley Painter.
2: Strikes targeted Iran's air defenses, drone storage facilities, cruise missiles, targeting radars, mine laying capabilities, and surface-to-air missile systems.
1: U.S. forces in Bahrain shot down 9 Iranian drones fired at U.S. forces there. No injuries reported. Meanwhile, Bahrain and Kuwait said today that Iran targeted their nations overnight with drone and missile fire after U.S. strikes hit Iran, both countries denouncing the attacks. Louisiana held a Senate primary runoff Saturday with another candidate backed by President Trump claiming victory. Republican Congresswoman Julia Letlow won Louisiana's GOP U.S. Senate primary Saturday. She defeated State Treasurer John Fleming in a runoff election. She'll face Democrat Jamie Davis in November. 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
3: For the Muskogee and Tahlequah areas, overnight tonight mostly clear to partly cloudy skies with those lows into the upper 70s. High temperatures on your Sunday into the low 90s. Heat indices in the afternoon past 100. Mostly sunny to partly cloudy. Basically the same pattern for the upcoming week. Breezy south winds. In the 2 News Weather Center, I'm meteorologist Brandon Woolley.
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4: For the Muskogee and Tahlequah areas, overnight tonight mostly clear to partly cloudy skies with those lows into the upper 70s. High temperatures on your Sunday into the low 90s. Heat indices in the afternoon past 100. Mostly sunny to partly cloudy. Basically, the

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1: Bucks News, I'm Deborah Valentine. The U.S. launching new airstrikes against Iran in retaliation for Iran's strikes. Here's Fox's Chanley Painter.
2: Strikes targeted Iran's air defenses, drone storage facilities, cruise missiles, targeting radars, mine laying capabilities, and surface-to-air missile systems.
1: U.S. forces in Bahrain shot down 9 Iranian drones fired at U.S. forces there. No injuries reported. Meanwhile, Bahrain and Kuwait said today that Iran targeted their nations overnight with drone and missile fire after U.S. strikes hit Iran, both countries denouncing the attacks. Louisiana held a Senate primary runoff Saturday with another candidate backed by President Trump claiming victory. Republican Congresswoman Julia Letlow won Louisiana's GOP U.S. Senate primary Saturday. She defeated State Treasurer John Fleming in a runoff election. She'll face Democrat Jamie Davis in November. 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
8: For the Muskogee and Tahlequah areas, overnight tonight mostly clear to partly cloudy skies with those lows into the upper 70s. High temperatures on your Sunday into the low 90s. Heat indices in the afternoon past 100. Mostly sunny to partly cloudy. Basically the same pattern for the upcoming week. Breezy south winds. In the 2 News Weather Center, I'm meteorologist Brandon Woolley.
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3: For the Muskogee and Tahlequah areas, overnight tonight mostly clear to partly cloudy skies with those lows into the upper 70s. High temperatures on your Sunday into the low 90s. Heat indices in the afternoon past 100, mostly sunny to partly cloudy. Basically the same pattern for the upcoming week, breezy south winds. In the 2 News Weather Center, I'm meteorologist Brandon Woolley.
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1: News. I'm Deborah Valentine. Congresswoman Julia Letlow, endorsed by President Trump, won Louisiana's Republican U.S. Senate primary Saturday, defeating State Treasurer John Fleming in a runoff.
2: Tonight, Louisiana sent a clear message that they want a candidate to represent them in the Senate who will always put America first and never turn her back on Louisiana voters.
1: She'll face Democrat Jamie Davis in November. At least four people killed due to catastrophic flooding in Kentucky. Pastor Kenny Johnson of Birchlick Baptist Church in Hardhit, Jackson County, spoke to Fox 56 News.
3: It could have been a lot worse. 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And, you know, we're tough. 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
8: From the Muskogee and Tahlequah areas, overnight tonight, mostly clear to partly cloudy skies with those lows into the upper 70s. High temperatures on your Sunday into the low 90s. Heat indices in the afternoon past 100. Mostly sunny to partly cloudy. Basically the same pattern for the upcoming week. Breezy south winds. In the 2 News Weather Center, I'm meteorologist Brandon Woolley.
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4: In the Muskogee and Tahlequah areas, overnight tonight, mostly clear to partly cloudy skies with those lows into the upper 70s. High temperatures on your Sunday into the low 90s. Heat indices in the afternoon past 100. Mostly sunny to partly cloudy. Basically the same pattern for the upcoming week. Breezy south winds. In the 2 News Weather Center, I'm meteorologist Brandon Woolley.
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1: Fox News, I'm Deborah Valentine. The U.S. launching new airstrikes against Iran in retaliation for Iran's strikes. Here's Fox's Chanley Painter.
2: Strikes targeted Iran's air defenses, drone storage facilities, cruise missiles, targeting radars, mine laying capabilities, and surface-to-air missile systems.
1: U.S. forces in Bahrain shot down 9 Iranian drones fired at U.S. forces there. No injuries reported. Meanwhile, Bahrain and Kuwait said today that Iran targeted their nations overnight with drone and missile fire after U.S. strikes hit Iran, both countries denouncing the attacks. Louisiana held a Senate primary runoff Saturday with another candidate backed by President Trump claiming victory. Republican Congresswoman Julia Letlow won Louisiana's GOP U.S. Senate primary Saturday. She defeated State Treasurer John Fleming in a runoff election. She'll face Democrat Jamie Davis in November. 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
4: In the Muskogee and Tahlequah areas, overnight tonight, mostly clear to partly cloudy skies with those lows into the upper 70s. High temperatures on your Sunday into the low 90s. Heat indices in the afternoon past 100. Mostly sunny to partly cloudy. Basically the same pattern for the upcoming week. Breezy south winds. In the 2 News Weather Center, I'm meteorologist Brandon Woolley.
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3: In the Muskogee and Tahlequah areas, overnight tonight, mostly clear to partly cloudy skies with those lows into the upper 70s. High temperatures on your Sunday into the low 90s. Heat indices in the afternoon past 100. Mostly sunny to partly cloudy. Basically the same pattern for the upcoming week. Breezy south winds. In the 2 News Weather Center, I'm meteorologist Brandon Woolley.
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1: News. I'm Paul Stevens. Congresswoman Julia Letlow, endorsed by the president, winning Louisiana's Republican U.S. Senate primary on Saturday, defeating State Treasurer John Fleming in a runoff.
2: Tonight, Louisiana sent a clear message that they want a candidate to represent them in the Senate who will always put America first and never turn her back on Louisiana voters.
1: And she'll face Democrat Jamie Davis in November. At least four people confirmed killed by catastrophic flooding in Kentucky. Pastor Kenny Johnson with Birch Lake Baptist Church in hard-hit Jackson County, speaking to Fox 56.
3: It could have been a lot worse. And so we thank God that it didn't get worse. And, you know, we're tough. We'll clean up and we'll keep going.
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3: For the Muskogee and Tahlequah areas, overnight tonight mostly clear to partly cloudy skies with those lows into the upper 70s. High temperatures on your Sunday into the low 90s. Heat indices in the afternoon past 100. Mostly sunny to partly cloudy. Basically the same pattern for the upcoming week. Breezy south winds. In the 2 News Weather Center, I'm meteorologist Brandon Woolley.
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4: For the Muskogee and Tahlequah areas, overnight tonight mostly clear to partly cloudy skies with those lows into the upper 70s. High temperatures on your Sunday into the low 90s. Heat indices in the afternoon past 100. Mostly sunny to partly cloudy. Basically the same pattern for the upcoming week. Breezy south winds. In the 2 News Weather Center, I'm meteorologist Brandon Woolley.
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And who me? This is your host, your friend, and your brother, Brother Derrick A. Reed. Stop by, checking in another Sunday morning to present you with another broadcast edition of the Joy in the Morning Gospel Music Radio Show. That's right, playing that kind of music, the kind of music that'll lift you up, the best in new traditional gospel music, and much, much more is coming your way on this Sunday morning. Will you do me a favor? Call and wake somebody up and let them know Brother Derrick A. Reed is back on this good old radio. I'm going all the way until 8:30 this Sunday morning. I'll be with you for the next 90 minutes, bringing you back-to-back gospel music blessings in word and in song. Okay, so let's start right here. Here's the call to worship. For this is the day that the Lord has made. Let us rejoice and be glad, glad in this day. Here's my number one reason for rejoicing, y'all. My number one reason for rejoicing is because I rejoiced early this morning because I realized that last night was my last night. Oh no, last night wasn't my last night. He allowed me to see the dawning of another day. He allowed me to see another Sunday morning, the beginning of another week. Another beautiful, beautiful Sunday morning. A day that the Lord has made. All right, keep your dial when you got it, and I guarantee you,

something on this fifth Sunday morning. Oh, my brother. Oh, my sister. You can make it if you just hold on. Starting out this Sunday morning with Ricky Dillard. Here for you on Joy in the Morning. You gonna make it, but you gotta hold on.

you got to get a real good grip now. You got to get a real good grip. You got to hold on. Sometimes this life makes you hold on real tight. You got to hold on real tight, but don't. Whatever you do, don't let go. Ricky Dillon starting us out this Sunday morning. Starting it up early this Sunday morning with his next entitled.

Gotta build your hopes. Gotta build your hopes of things eternal. And you gotta hold to God's unchanging hand. Oh, these times that we're living in, y'all. These times that we're living in are swift transition. Not on earth, and move can stand. And so that's why you gotta build your hopes on things eternal, and you gotta hold on to God's unchanging hand. Oh, my brother, oh, my sister, did you hear me early this morning? You can make it if you just hold on. Well, you know what time it is, right? It's the Joy in the Morning Gospel Music Radio Show right here on KTFX, FM 101.7 on your radio dial. Coming your way each and every Sunday morning for the past 35 plus years, each and every Sunday morning. I'm Brother Derek A. Reed, your host. And you know, I was thinking about it. Every good old church program always begins with somebody grabbing that mic and making you feel welcome. And that's my task at this time. The program calls for the welcome. So here I go. If you're sitting in front of your old-fashioned radios, if you're in that car and you turned on that radio dial, you found us on the FM side of that radio, 101.7 on the dial to be exact. We call it KTFX. 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If you're out there on the World Wide Web, to you as well, we say welcome to today's broadcast. Now, look at there. I see you now. These are my Facebook friends on Facebook. You found me at Derek A. Reed, the Derek A. Reed Radio Ministries on Facebook. You're tuned in this Sunday morning. You know how we do it, Facebook. 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

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All right. Well, I'm right here as well, where I'm parked right here. 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

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All right, giving special thanks to the Bigelows, Keith and Shonda Bigelow. You going to church on the fifth Sunday? Well, here's the plan, y'all. We're going to get some bacon and eggs going. We're going to go ahead and get some coffee going this Sunday morning. And here's what we're going to do, y'all. Here's what we're going to do. We're going to have us a little church before it's time. Time to go to church. All right, keep your dad where you got it. Right here on Joy in the Morning.

Man, here it is, y'all. Joshua Troop is going to come up on this Sunday morning with a selection titled, The Lord Still Loves Me. In spite of all the things that I've done, he still loves me.

trip here for you, old girl, in the morning. 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Oh, he still loves me, and I thank God. I thank God for Sunday morning. I say thank you for still loving me.

0: today in need of God to do some things. You've come in here today with expectations of God, but the truth of the matter is you don't know how it's going to happen. You don't know when it's going to happen. But all of us can attest to the fact that we know who is going to make it happen. And so we've come to declare today one thing. I don't know how.
1: Go with me up the turnpike. We're going to Friendship Tulsa, y'all. This is Pastor Jamal Dyer and the Friendship Tulsa Choir with a selection entitled, We Got the Victory.

We can lift our eyes towards heaven and thank God we lived in the generation. If we ever gone to church, we've known and heard of a name of a sweet lady by the name of Mother Lucille Lane. She went home to be with the Lord after 97 years of serving the Lord with gladness here on earth. She went home to be with the Lord and was funeralized on yesterday. Here on the Joy in the Morning Gospel Music Radio Show, we just wanted to stop, pause, and pay tribute to this mighty, mighty, mighty woman of God who was well known throughout Oklahoma, especially in the eastern Oklahoma area. The founder of the neighborhood House of Prayer Church in Boynton, Oklahoma, ministered on corners, ministered in prisons, ministered anytime and everywhere you would see her in the grocery store. Everybody knew Mother Good Old Lane had a good word for you. Once again, she founded the church over 54 years ago. Understood she was still actively going into the prison ministries, ministering to the women and the men and behind prison walls. Well, once again, like I said, after 97 years, the Lord gave her rest beyond the river. A grand celebration was held on yesterday. We're praying for their family as they carry the mantle, carry the legacy of a woman of God. We'll never forget. Never forget those good old street revivals, those tent revivals. Remember those good old musicals, those good old gospel songs that you used to sing. And once again, we say here on the Joy in the Morning Gospel Music Radio Show, we just thank God that we lived in a generation. Generations to come, we'll hear about her. We had an opportunity to walk beside her and know her for ourselves. And we thank God for their legacy and their memory. Today here on Joy in the Morning, we remember the life and the legacy of Mother Lucille Lane. Gone but never ever forgotten. Good night for now, Mother Lane. We'll see you in the morning. Today here on Joy in the Morning, we dedicate our shows in memory of Mother Lucille Lane, pastor of the Neighborhood House of Prayer of Boynton, Oklahoma.

Today's show is dedicated in memory of Mother Lucia Lane, once again of the great city of Boynton, Oklahoma. A living legend, y'all. A living legend who we can truly say labored, striving for what was right. And now we know that she's wearing a long white robe and got her golden crown. Good old songwriter said, I'm sure, y'all, soon as her feet strike Zion, she laid down her heavy burden, put on her robe in glory, and on this Sunday morning she's shouting and telling him about her story. Once again, we say goodnight for now. Mother Lucia Lane, thank you for your legacy. Thank you for your ministry. Thank you for your words. Thank you for your encouragement. Muskogee's a better place because Mother Lucia Lane passed this way. We remember Mother Lucia Lane here on the Joy in the Morning Gospel Music Radio Show. Well, we made it to the 7:30 hour. You know what time it is, right? Every Sunday morning around 7:30, we always take it back like an 8-track. We always pull out those oldies but goodies. We dust those records off and we play some of those good old songs that remind us about the way church used to be. I say it all the time. If you wake up late, make sure you get up in time to get your old school mix each and every Sunday morning. Here on the Joy in the Morning Gospel Music Radio Show. We send these songs out to our church mothers. We send these songs out to the brothers on the brotherhood, the deacons on the deacon board, those missionaries, those good old willing workers, those songs that remind us about the way church used to be. Our oldies but goodies, here for you in the 7:30 hour here on Joy in the Morning. Stay with us at this time. Calling to the stand, Georgia's own Pastor E. Dewey Smith. He's coming to sing one of those songs his daddy used to sing. This one is entitled, He's Sweet.

Listen, y'all. He is so sweet. 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He is so sweet. I'm talking about Jesus.

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But if you praise me while it's bitter, if you praise me while your tears are still salty, if you praise me

0: Are you ready to experience something extraordinary? This year, join the Imani Mulele Choir as they embark on their Faith, Hope, and Love tour. 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Come and experience the joy, witness the passion, and be a part of something big. The Imani Mulele Choir, where faith, hope, and love come alive through worship. The Faith, Hope, and Love Tour, a worship experience you won't forget.
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And you, too, can plant a seed with Brother Derek A. Reed so we can bring you these, continue to bring you these moments of great gospel music each and every Sunday morning. Also coming up in the 8 o'clock hour, we will have our Sunday morning announcement. We have our Sunday morning announcements also coming up in the 8 o'clock hour. Announcements, want to remind you about that great concert that's going to be held on July the 3rd over at Christ Kingdom Builders. Christ Kingdom Builders will have that great concert with the Monty Choir on Friday night. Then on Sunday the 5th, they're also going to be hosting the choir again, along with the Unification Sunday will be held over at the Christ Kingdom Builders Church as well on that Sunday, July the 5th. Stay tuned. Coming up in the 8 o'clock hour, we'll tell you about the great speakers for this month's edition of the Unification Service. And once again, welcome into the community from Uganda, East Africa. The Monty Choir will be in our community starting on Friday night of this week and once again on Sunday, July the 5th. Stay, keep your dad where you got it. More gospel blessing, the word and the song are coming your way. It's Joy in the Morning.

0: Who will what?
1: Do all things through Christ, who gives me strength. I had some diverse participation. I didn't do this all by myself. We can do this, church, when we have some diverse participation. Can I go a little bit farther? Because I want to suggest that we can do this, church, even when we have to deal with dynamic transitions. Are you still awake? If the person next to you is asleep, say, hey, that man talking to you, wake up. I said that we have to do this even with dynamic transitions. Stuff that just changes at the drop of a dime. Will you hear me? If you live life long enough, you'll find out that life will change on you in a heartbeat. If you live life long enough, you'll find out the things that started well yesterday can end terribly badly on the next day, if not the same day. Is there anybody who's ever had some stuff to shift in your life, even when you didn't plan for it to shift? As a matter of fact, church family, there's some people who can testify. You can go to bed feeling well and wake up trying to find out where these pains come from. And if you're not there, live a little while longer. You'll get there where you have to take the time when you wake up. You don't just wake up and jump up. When you live life long enough, you wake up, you sit up. Then you throw your legs out the bed and just sit there for a minute. Say, Lord, I thank you. Thank you for every moment, every movement. Thank you. Then you try to stand up. You say, thank you, Jesus, I made it. I need somebody in here to thank God for every step. Give me 5 people over 45 who can help me right through here. 7 people over 50 who can help me right through here. I need 10 people over 60 who can help me right through here. I need some 70s and above to testify. I'm just glad I'm here. I walked all the way from the parking lot. Is there anybody in here who can help me? Well, church family, Paul says there's some transitions that happen in life. And transitions happen, church family. You go to the doctor for your routine visit, and then the doctor says, wait a minute, we found something. Now we need to run some tests, or we need to have surgery, or the dreaded, we can't do anything about this situation. We're just going to make you comfortable. There's some people in here who know something about transitions, making a shift on you. You go to work ready to do your job, and then get called into somebody's office, and they tell you, thank you for your service. Sometimes transitions will rub you the wrong way.

up in your life. That's why you need a God you can hold on to, so that you don't lose it all when transitions take place in your life. Oh, I need some hymn lovers to help me right here, because the hymn writer said time is filled with swift transition. But do you know what the rest of the song says? Hold to his hand. God's unchanging hand. Build your hopes on things eternal and hold to God's unchanging hand. Somebody ought to thank God that no matter how much times change and things change, our God will never change. So Paul says, listen, I know what it means to deal with transitions in life. If you read verse 12 at the top of it, you'll find out that Paul says, I know what it means to move from nothing

somewhere. But you gotta read all of verse 12, because Paul says it doesn't just happen like that. Sometimes life happens like this. You have everything and it drops to nothing. You are somewhere and you fall to nowhere. Paul says, listen, I know what it means to have plenty, and I know what it means to be in want. I know what it means to be well fed, and I know what it means to have our starvation and hunger be the reality of your day. And I need somebody

and everywhere in between. Can I find somebody in this church who can thank God that he never leaves you nor forsakes you? Glory to God. He said, listen, you got to understand, you got to brace yourself. Sometimes life will turn flips on you, will trip out on you, and you've got to be able to celebrate God both on the mountain and in the valley. I said, wake that pew partner up. Don't let him sleep through this. I said, you got to praise God on the mountain and the valley. The mountain is for our delight, but the valley is for our development. And I need 10 people in here who understand that every now and then I got to go through some valley experiences so I can be developed. I can build some spiritual muscle. I can get stronger. I can get wiser. Can I find some people today who testify I got better in the valley? I don't know how God does it, but I'm so glad he doesn't leave me in the valley by myself. The Bible says, yea, though I walk through the valley of the shadow of death, I will fear no evil, for thou art with me. Thy rod and thy staff, they comfort me. Testify that even when you're in the valley, he prepares a table before you. Y'all don't know when to shout. Y'all don't know. God does not have to take you out of the valley to prepare a table for you in the presence of your enemy. You can still be in the valley, and your enemy can't do a doggone thing about how God is hooking you up. Transitions happen.

the afflictions of the righteous, but the Lord delivers.

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Ooh. He talks with me. He tells me I am in all. And the jazz. As we tarry there, none other has ever known.

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All right, today's show is brought to you in part by the Greater Redfield Baptist Church. Pastor Leroy Walker Sr. is the pastor. Mount Calvary Baptist Church, Pastor Gary Hall. Mount Zion Baptist Church, Pastor David Ragsdale. The New Zion Baptist Church, Pastor Joshua Mitchell. 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The Macedonia Baptist Church, Dr. Larry A. Smith. Elohim Love Center Ministries, Pastor Steve. First Lady Audrey Rucker. The New Jerusalem Baptist Church, Pastor Roscoe Beasley. The Greater Mount Olive Baptist Church out of Tulsa, Oklahoma, Pastor Eddie Davis. The Timothy Baptist Church out of Tulsa, Oklahoma, Pastor Tawan Jones. Flipper Chapel with Me Church out of Taft, Oklahoma, Pastor Leonard Shepherd. Giving special thanks to all of our sponsors. I also would like to give special thanks to the Christian Ministers Union, Joyful Noise TV Network, Keithy Bigelow Funeral Directors Incorporated, and Lakeland Florist. These are the ones who will help make today's show possible. All right, once again, want to make you the announcement about this weekend's events, y'all. As we get ready to go into the 4th of July weekend, want to remind you to be safe this 4th of July weekend. Don't burn up anything. Make sure that you keep our neighborhoods, your neighbors, homes safe from your fireworks and your displays over the holidays. But I also would like to remind you about two great church services that are going to take place during this weekend as well. Starting on that Friday night on July the 3rd, we're going to be over at Christ Kingdom Builders for the Legacy of Praise Fest. A dedication in the life of, celebrating the life and the service of Apostle Ron Benners, Pastor Ron Benners, over at the Christ Kingdom Builders Church, a legacy of praise, the sound of a nation. The Imani Choir will be in town from Uganda, East Africa, along with the Fifth Sunday Fire Choir, the St. Mark Baptist Church Choir. And once again, this is going to be held over at Christ Kingdom Builders, celebrating the life and service of Apostle Ron Benners on July the 3rd. And then also reminding you, on July the 5th, they will also have the Unification Service sponsored by the Christian Ministers Union. Pastor Earl Jones will be the theme speaker. Pastor Apostle Cornell Fox will be the main speaker. The host pastor is Apostle Darnell Lewis. And once again, the late apostle and founding pastors, Daryl Benners, will be honoring once again the legacy that weekend of Apostle Ron Benners. The Monty Gospel Choir will also be on program on that Sunday as well at 4 o'clock p.m. All right, once again, keep your dad where you got it. More gospel blessings in word and in song are coming your way. 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

We're about to make it to the corner, y'all. But before I get to the corner, I want to remind you that Heather Kyle Walker's going to come up and help me tell you guys about all my life. I've never known him to change. He remains the same, and wonderful, wonderful is his name. Keep your dial where you got it. Our final selection at this time, Heather Kyle Walker and the Love Tabernacle Choir, helping you on Joy in the Morning.

0: 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Keith Bigelow is the funeral director and the embalmer, one of our longest serving sponsors here on Joy in the Morning for over 30 plus years. 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

0: Clock on the Wall says that's about all, y'all. Been so nice to have shared these moments of gospel music with you. Looking forward to coming back into your homes again next Sunday morning. Until then, remember our motto as always, there's a bright side somewhere. 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
1: Let us look again at Psalms 103. We're going to be looking at verse number 19 and in particular, verse number 20 as well. Remember, we're talking about the blessings, the benefits, and the advantages of serving the living God. Verse number 19 says, "The Lord hath prepared his throne in the heavens, and his kingdom ruleth over all." Verse number 20, "Bless the Lord, ye his angels that excel in strength, that do his commandments, hearkening unto the voice of his word." So today we're going to focus mostly, as I said before, in verse number 20, talking about the ministry of angels. Amen. I know we live in a time that people, especially those that are not believers or have a relationship with God, when you speak or conversate about angels or it's mentioned, a lot of people on one hand would think that there's something very wrong with you, that this is outside of the box, if you will. But according to the scripture, there are angels at work in the earth. And verse number 20 says, "Bless the Lord." You remember we started out in verse number 1 where David was saying, "Bless the Lord, O my soul." So he, as an individual, as a human being, he was acknowledging the Almighty God. He was blessing or praising God with the fruit of his own lips. And so now we make it down to verse number 20, and he says, "Bless the Lord, ye his angels." So he also acknowledged the existence of angels, the working of angels. And he acknowledged that angels are beings. They are actually supernatural beings created by God as well. But they also had the responsibility to bless the Lord, to praise the Lord, to hearken or to acknowledge the living God as well. Not just him as an individual or him as a human being, but David realized that everything that God created had a responsibility to bless and to praise and to acknowledge the Almighty God. And so he's saying here or speaking out about the angels. And it says that the angels of God, again, angels are created supernatural or spiritual beings. They are workers for God. They work in behalf of the kingdom of God and the people of God to bring protection. They bring messages or deliver messages to God's people. Amen. They bring answers to God's people. They carry out the divine orders or purposes of God in behalf of his people. And most notable in the scriptures, we know about Gabriel, and we also know about Michael. Amen. So even though we don't always see them, or we don't really see them in the natural, and we're going to get into the next message about how sometimes angels come in physical form, because it's scripture that they can appear in physical form. And so he is acknowledging the angels of God. And it says that excel in strength. That word excel means that they have outstanding strength. They have great supernatural strength, power, or might that is given to them by God. Amen. They work in the invisible realm where we cannot see. There is warfare over our heads every single day and really every single moment of our lives and our existence. There's a war going on over our heads beyond what we can physically see. A battle for our life, a battle for our purpose, a battle for our family, a battle for our finances, a battle for our health. There's warfare going on, amen, in the invisible realm. But the angels of God excel. They have great might, great power, great strength from God. And then the next part says that do his commandments. So the angels of God were created by God to do his command or his commandments, to do his will. We know, according to the scriptures, that God created angels and there was a war in heaven, and Lucifer, one of the most beautiful angels, wanted to be God. And so he deceived a third of the angels. And of course, he did not win the battle, and he was dethroned from heaven, along with that one third that decided to go or make that decision to go along with him and rebel against God. So those angels are also in the earth. Like I said before, there is warfare over our head in the invisible realm where we cannot see. So the fallen angels, which are the bad angels that decided to go with Satan or Lucifer, are fighting against the angels of God, of course, to no prevail. But we have to realize that there is warfare concerning us, concerning our lives, concerning our purpose, concerning our future that is going on behind the scenes. But he said the angels of God excel in strength. They have great might, great power, great abilities to work in our behalf, to work in our favor. And it says that they hearken. Also, they hearken unto the voice of God's word. I mean, which means that they listen for God's commandment. They listen for God's will. They listen for God's purpose. They obey the Spirit of God. They obey the voice of God. They do what God tells them to do in our behalf and in our favor. And then we as believers, we have to speak in accordance to the word of God, in accordance to the promises of God, in accordance to obedience to God. And that also moves the angels of God to continue to work in our behalf. But when our mouth is, if you will, disobedient, when our mouth is contrary to the will of God, which is the word of God concerning us, then the angels cannot fully carry out God's purpose in our lives. We can tie their hands, if you will, because of the words that we say, the words that we speak, when we speak contrary to the word of God, when we speak contrary to the will of God or the purpose of God for our lives. So we have to really check what we say, check our negativity. Are we speaking the promises of God? Are we speaking what God has said he has given to us through his son? Are we speaking contrary wise? Are we speaking something different? Amen. Are we speaking negativity? Are we speaking death over our families, over ourselves? Are we speaking our own defeat? Are we speaking our own demise? So we have to check ourselves out, because these angels, they are listening for us to speak the word of God. They're not just listening to God, our Father, but they're listening to us as inheritors. They're listening to us as believers in the word of God. What are we saying? Are we speaking in a way that they will have the free course to carry out God's will, to carry out God's favor in our lives, to carry out God's promises in our lives? Are we speaking in a way that halts them, that stops them, that blocks them from carrying out the perfect will of God in our lives? So we have to be mindful of that. So this is a great benefit, blessing, and advantage that we have as believers, that we can speak and the angels of God will go to work in our behalf and in our favor. Amen. So we are in a situation, whether it's something legal, whether it's something physical, whether it's something financially, and we begin to speak what God says to speak concerning those things according to the scripture, then the angels of God will go to work in our behalf and in our favor. Amen. So we can't just discuss or conversate about the circumstance or the situation. We have to go beyond that and realize this blessing, this benefit, this advantage that we have, that these supernatural beings of God will begin to work in our behalf, work in our circumstances, orchestrate things, turn things, amen, change minds of people that might be opposing us in a legal battle, amen, a judge that's sitting on a case of ours. The angels of God will begin to influence them in our behalf and our favor if we're speaking right, if we're speaking in accordance to God's will, because the word of God lets us know that God is for us. And if he is for us, who can be against us successfully? But if we're speaking negative and we're speaking our defeat, then the angels cannot work effectively in our behalf. I didn't say they won't work at all, but they cannot work the most effectively in our lives when we're speaking our own defeat, our own demise, or we're speaking woe is me, and we're speaking again contrary to what God's word has to say about us and about his favor in our lives. Amen. So they're listening. Amen. And so I think that's one of the, it is one of the major things that we as believers and we as members of the body of Christ, we have to work on. We have to work on our mouths. We have to work on our words. Sometimes we're too loose-lipped and we say things without even thinking about it. Or we harp on things, we harp on the situation, we harp on the circumstances, we harp on the power of people and their words. Well, our words have more authority in our lives than other people. Let me say it again. Our words have more power and authority in our lives than other people. But if we continue to harp on what somebody else says, their opinions, then we allow them to have that authority in our lives, which should not be. Amen. Because it is God that created us, not people. Why should they have authority and have a say in what happens to us in our family? Amen. In our purpose. Why should another human being have that right and except we give it to them, or we come to feel or that they have the right to dictate, even to prophesy what they think will come to pass in our lives. Amen. I'll say this. I believe in the gift of prophecy. I've been used in the gift of prophecy. But me and my family, we do not let prophecy or even a prophetic word dominate or control our lives. We let the word of God have the final authority in our life. And if something doesn't feel right, set right, it doesn't matter who said it, who prophesied it, amen, and said it was God, we put it on the shelf and we look at the word of God, because sometimes people don't have, unfortunately, pure motives for what they do and what they say. And if you leave your life in the hands of people, even in the church, you're going to be in a lot of trouble. We have to focus on the word of God. And going back to what we've talked about for so many times in years, know God for yourself. Have that intimate fellowship and relationship with him for yourself, that you're not just led by a prophecy. You're not led by a prophetic gift. You're not led by somebody's title or position in the body of Christ, in the kingdom of God. No, God never intended that. Know him for yourself. Know the voice of God through knowing his word, because his word will speak to you and his word will discern within you if something is not right. Amen. And he'll lead you and he'll guide you into the truth about a matter of the truth about your future. Amen. In his eyes and by his purpose and his plan for you. So don't feed into manipulation, because sometimes that can become a manipulation or manipulative tool by some people. Amen. But never be led by prophecy. Be led by the Spirit of God and by that is based on his word. And the church said, amen. Amen. So you have authority in your life.

purposes in the earth, because God created us for a purpose, for his glory, to be vessels of honor, vessels that give him praise, that bless him, not only with the fruit of our lips, with our words, but with our character, our everyday living, is to bring glory and honor and praise and a shine to his name. Amen. Amen. So let's look at some other instances where the angels of God worked. Let's go to Matthew, and we're going to look at chapter 1 and verse number 20. Some of the working of the angels of God. Matthew 1 and verse number 20. This particular verse is where the angels of God intervened. They appeared and to help a family, to help a young couple. Amen. God is concerned about families. He's concerned about marriages. And so it says in verse number 20, but while he, talking about Joseph, the husband of Mary, while he thought on these things, behold, the angel of the Lord, the angel of the Lord appeared unto him in a dream. So it lets us know that angels will appear to us in a dream. Amen. They will make an appearance to us in dreams to bring answers, to bring peace, to quell all kinds of chaos and confusion, amen, and bring peace and clarity. Joseph needed clarity, amen, because it was evident that Mary was pregnant. He knew that he had had no dealings with Mary. So in the natural, you know, the thoughts were that she had been unfaithful. She had been with someone else, amen. And so God sent an angel to Joseph in a dream to bring clarity, amen, to bring the truth to him, to bring peace to him, to bring stability to him, amen, to bring an answer to him, to let him know that he was not making a mistake, that Mary was not guilty of that, amen. So these angels of God work in so many different ways to bring answers, clarity, to bring peace, to hold a family together, to hold a marriage together, to clear up all the lies, all the fog of the enemy. Amen. And so I'm going to reread this again. So it says, but while he thought on these things, so the enemy had penetrated Joseph's mind. He had bombarded Joseph's mind. He had infiltrated Joseph's mind. And Joseph wasn't wrong. Amen. Naturally, anybody would think these thoughts that he was thinking. Amen. So he needed answers. Answers directly from God. Answers that would sever this yoke of bondage, torment, intimidation that he was experiencing because of what he was seeing. Amen. And the knowledge that he knew, again, that he had had no dealings with her. And it says, but while he thought on these things, behold, the angel of the Lord appeared unto him in a dream, saying, so the angels didn't just come, he said something, saying, Joseph, thy son of David, fear not to take unto thee Mary, thy wife, for that which is conceived in her is of the Holy Ghost. And she shall bring forth a son, and thou shalt call his name Jesus, for he shall save his people from their sins. Amen. So there again,

the working of angels. The angels came to set things straight. He came to bring clarity. He came to bring answers to this young couple, to this young man. Amen. To this marriage, to this family, the seed of this family. Amen. And so it is with us. Think back over your life, how you had a dream, and in that dream, and from that dream, you received peace. Where before that, there was no peace. You received clarity. You received an understanding, a revelation of something. Amen. That gave you great peace, that you could move forward in your life. You could make a informed decision in your life because of that dream. You woke up and you were lightened. Amen. The burden was lifted. Why? Perhaps because an angel had visited you, spoken to you, appeared to you in that dream. Amen. So angels bring answers. Now let's go to Matthew 4 and 11. And this is in context with the Lord Jesus having went through the 40-day fast and went through the great temptations that the devil or our adversary brought to him. So this is at the end of that. It says, then the devil leaveth him, and behold, angels came and ministered unto him. So here it lets us know that the angels of God will come and minister to us. If they ministered to the Lord Jesus after this great trial and temptation, after he was tempted in all points, yet without sin, then they will also come to us when we have been in a battle and even in the midst of battles. Amen. And they will minister to us. Now, what does it mean, minister to? That means they attended to him. They served him. They cared for him. Amen. Remember, he had been on a 40-day fast. His body needed food. And even in the case of Elijah, amen, when he needed food, the angels of God brought him food twice a day. So the Lord Jesus was in, Yeshua was in a physical body. So he needed food. He needed something to drink. So the angels came and ministered to him, strengthened him. Yes, he needed strength because, again, warfare. Amen. It wasn't just because he was the Lord Jesus Yeshua that he didn't feel the assaults and the attacks of the enemy. He did feel all of that. And so he needed to be ministered to as well. So the angels of God have many workings, many purposes for coming into our lives. They will help us. They will protect us. They will strengthen us. They will warn us. They will bring clarity. They will bring answers. Amen. They will clear up matters. Amen. All right. We're going to stop right there today. And I hope this has been a blessing to you. And I hope that you have a good week ahead. God bless you. Amen. We thank you for listening today. We would like to invite you to our Sunday services at 11 a.m. Our address is 109 South 5th Street in Muskogee, Oklahoma. And may God bless you in this week ahead.

0: You're listening to Rise Up Country. Today we're talking about how God restored your life. Do you have a story for us?
1: I was living in the city and trying to run my business. For whatever reason, it wouldn't take off. Stuff wasn't working. I was in financial hardships, so went to talk to a bankruptcy lawyer, looking to go that route. And that's when she informed me that of the equity I had in the house and this and that, and I'd be better off to sell it myself, pay off debts, rent somewhere for 2 years, and then look at buying another house. Well, I got a bunch of shepherds, so nobody would rent to me. Huh. So I called the gentleman I bought that house from. I said, do you have anything out rural that, you know, that you're trying to let go of? And he said, you know, absolutely I do. So I ended up 7 acres, house, shed, barn, for about half of the value of it. So I was able to sell my house. The business has flourished, take off. I've signed a couple of government contracts, and it's turned out amazing.
0: Nice.
1: You know, and,
0: nice.
1: And there's been times when I was going through those financial struggles, I was on my knees in my house crying out to God, asking why, what am I doing wrong? Well, his time, his place, and yeah, it's amazing.

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1: Hey, your show made me make a decision today. I thought about something I hadn't thought about. My dad died 22 years ago, and the last thing he said to me was, see, Dad was a person, he was a people person. I mean, people just loved him. He said he wasted the Lord's gift. I mean, just anything he'd go at, people loved him. And on his deathbed, that was the last thing he said to me. So I've been working two jobs for a couple years now and got away from church. I'm going to find another way, and I'm going to give weekends up, and I'm going back to church. At the end, he had that regret. I don't want to have that regret.
2: Coming up next, I've got a story that is one of the most miraculous stories you've ever heard in your life about a burn patient. You don't want to miss this one.
0: If you've got a message of hope, dial 844-717-7774.
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1: Stevens, new strikes launched by the U.S. against Iran, retaliating for Iranian strikes.
2: The strikes targeted Iran's air defenses, drone storage facilities, cruise missiles, targeting radars, mine laying capabilities, and surface-to-air missile systems.
1: Fox's Chandley Painter, U.S. forces in Bahrain, meantime, shooting down 9 Iranian drones fired at the U.S. forces there. No injuries reported among the military personnel. Republican Congresswoman Julia Letlow, endorsed by President Trump, winning Louisiana's GOP U.S. Senate primary Saturday.
3: Louisiana wanted an alternative, and that's why I jumped into this race. You know, for the longest time, I've heard you cannot turn your back on the people who you represent. Again, this is not my seat. It's the people's seat.
1: She defeated State Treasurer John Fleming, the congresswoman now facing Democrat Jamie Davis in November. 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
10: Hot day ahead with temperatures getting into the low 90s. Heat advisories in place for several counties with heat indices once again getting into the triple digits and pushing 108 in some areas. Plenty of sunshine throughout the afternoon before we cool down into the upper 70s tonight. Tomorrow, much of the same with temperatures. Once again, the low 90s, heat indices in those triple digits. From the 2 News Weather Center, I'm meteorologist Matthew Wisnett.
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12: Coming up this hour, Cody Johnson's going to tell us about It Ain't About the Fall, It's All About the Getting Up. And what if you're a kid up for adoption and you've been returned 3 times? Rodney Adkins has a story all about it.

0: Thanks for calling Rise Up Country. All morning long, I've been talking to the rodeo guy, Cody Johnson, and I guess that's what you're into.
1: I'm headed to a high school rodeo in McGregor, Texas. When I was 14, I was told I had to have heart surgery, and I had a racing heartbeat of over 250 beats a minute, and I got up there for the pre-op, and they told me there was a possibility I was not going to get to see my family again. And my mom had the church praying for me, all of our friends praying for me, and I came out of the recovery room just fine. I'm 17 years old right now. If it hadn't been for my family, I don't know if I'd have gotten through it.
2: Boy, oh boy. So that heartbeat's good now, huh?
1: Yes, I'm still going back to normal, and I can go back to doing regular activities.
2: Great. You're not going to ride in the rodeo, though, right?
1: Yeah, actually, I am.
2: Oh, are you really?
1: Yes.
2: Wow, that's a testimony, isn't it?
1: Well, I want to be an equine therapist, and rodeo gives me experience with horses, and I run barrels.
0: Hey, maybe you've got a story you'd love to share with us. I'd love to hear it. Give me a call at 844-717-7774. Here's Megan Maroney, Beautiful Things.

Maybe you've got a young man or a young woman sitting around the house trying to figure it all out and really not knowing what to do. I've got a story just like it coming up next on the Rise Up Stars and Stripes Salute. If you

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2: News. I'm Angelo Bavaro. The U.S. and Iran trading new blows, threatening peace talks.
3: Overnight, the United States launched a new round of strikes against Iran in response to the IRGC targeting yet another oil tanker. According to U.S. Central Command, a variety of different targets were hit.
2: Fox's Trey Yingst, Iran launching missiles in retaliation. The desperate search for survivors continues in Venezuela days after massive dual earthquakes.
4: The death toll now surpassing 1,400, and it's only expected to rise. Crews are struggling to remove debris due to limited equipment. Constant aftershocks are also making rescue efforts difficult.
2: Fox's Chandley Painter. Three firefighters died and two were injured tackling fires on the Colorado-Utah border. The largest blaze, the Cottonwood Fire, has grown to more than 144 square miles. 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
5: Hot day ahead with temperatures getting into the low 90s. Heat advisories in place for several counties with heat indices once again getting into the triple digits and pushing 108 in some areas. Plenty of sunshine throughout the afternoon before we cool down into the upper 70s tonight. Tomorrow, much of the same with temperatures. Once again, the low 90s, heat indices in those triple digits. From the 2 News Weather Center, I'm meteorologist Matthew Wisnett.
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Your lipstick stained every coffee cup that I got in this house. 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
5: Hot day ahead with temperatures getting into the low 90s. Heat advisories in place for several counties with heat indices once again getting into the triple digits and pushing 108 in some areas. Plenty of sunshine throughout the afternoon before we cool down into the upper 70s tonight. Tomorrow, much of the same with temperatures once again the low 90s, heat indices in those triple digits. From the 2 News Weather Center, I'm meteorologist Matthew Wisnett.

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1: News. I'm Paul Stevens. The U.S. launching more new airstrikes against Iran.
2: According to U.S. Central Command, a variety of different targets were hit, including Iranian military surveillance infrastructure, communication systems, air defense sites, drone storage facilities, and mine layer capabilities.
1: Fox's Trey Yingston, Tel Aviv, Israel. More Democrats in D.C. dealing with a rise in the favorability of socialism in their party and more wins by left-leading candidates. Connecticut U.S. Senator Chris Murphy weighs in.
3: You have 40% of Americans today that are working full-time and don't have enough money saved up in the bank for an emergency car repair. Meanwhile, we just saw the first trillionaire made in this economy. This version of capitalism isn't working.
1: Senator Robert Murphy earlier today on NBC's Meet the Press. 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
8: Hot day ahead with temperatures getting into the low 90s. Heat advisories in place for several counties with heat indices once again getting into the triple digits and pushing 108 in some areas. Plenty of sunshine throughout the afternoon before we cool down into the upper 70s tonight. Tomorrow, much of the same with temperatures. Once again, the low 90s, heat indices in those triple digits. From the 2 News Weather Center, I'm meteorologist Matthew Wisnett.
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0: Hit number one here in ACC, March of last year. Cody Johnson and Carrie Underwood, I'm Gonna Love You on American Country Countdown. It's Ryan Fox, and he's with us right now. Welcome, ACM Entertainer of the Year.
1: Thank you.
0: I can't say I'm surprised. Was it?
1: I was.
0: Were you?
1: I expected them to say, Lainey Wilson.
0: So you didn't have anything prepared speech-wise or anything?
1: You know, I told my wife, I said, I have a feeling I'll win it because this is the first time in my entire career I've actually put any thought, like any forethought, into an acceptance speech. So whenever I got Male Artist of the Year, I'd already thought about a few of those things, you know? So I was like, well, I got all that out of the way. I said everything I need to say. And then I was like, there's no way I'm going to win tenor, so I don't have to worry about making a second speech. And then immediately I was like, oh, crap. Like, I gotta think of something here.
0: Yeah. Here with Cody Johnson on American Country Countdown. Coach O, you're a rodeo man, and after you won your ACM Entertainer of the Year award, you said it was the gold buckle you've been chasing your entire career. I mean, that's big.
1: Yeah, no, it definitely, you know, I'm playing my first show since then this weekend. So I'm curious to see, like, is there a difference with the fans? You know, like, did the buzz of it change anything, or is it just kind of, okay, go back to business as usual?
0: Right. Do you feel a certain pressure after winning that? Does it feel different to you before you hit the stage?
1: Yeah, honestly. I mean, I've had discussions with a few people recently of like, you know, is there a certain level I'm held to now? And or do I just keep doing the same thing I've always been doing? You know, if it's going to be one of those things to where if I was to get sick and I can't sing, like, oh, the Entertainer of the Year cancels the show. You know, like, I don't know. Like, I'm living this thing one day at a time.
0: Was there a moment backstage when it hit you, or did it hit you on the stage?
1: I went to the bus where out back where my band was and celebrated with them for a minute, and I FaceTimed my wife and kids, and it was just kind of, you know, like, my wife asked me, she's like, are you okay? Yeah, just, I've worked for this for 20-something years. It's a little hard to digest immediately, you know?
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0: That one landed at number one here on American Country Countdown in March of 2019. Beautiful Crazy, Luke Combs on ACC. Here with Ryan, hanging with Cody Johnson. And Cody, when you won the ACM Entertainer of the Year Award this year, you gave a shout out to one of your fellow nominees. That guy right there we just heard, Luke Combs. A very touching moment. Why did you include him in the speech?
1: Because he deserves it, man. He's a good guy. He's a family guy. He works, you know, he works his tail off. And, you know, he's opened, just like I said on stage, he's opened so many doors for me whenever he really didn't have to. And, you know, he and I have zero level of competition. We're both just so proud to watch each other succeed. Mm-hmm. And I felt like in years past, like, he's deserved it more than once. And, you know, I just felt the need to tip my hat to my friend and give him some credit.
0: And you talk about him opening a lot of doors for you. And one of those big moments was when you opened for him on his tour, right?
1: Yeah, no, absolutely. I mean, he could have called anybody. Took me overseas for the first time playing in Australia and New Zealand. And, you know, he's selling out stadiums all over the world. And I got to be a part of that. And, you know, I give a lot of credit to me getting to go back and headline my own tours over there.
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0: Big former ACC number one from Tim McGraw. Something like that on American Country Countdown. 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

0: little big town with their big ACC number one from 2012 on the pontoon American Country Countdown. And coming up next weekend in America, it is Independence Weekend. Celebrations are going to be happening all over the country, coast to coast, including in Music City, Nashville, Tennessee. 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Oh, and it's on TV, too. 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
4: News on Angelo Bavaro. The death toll after back-to-back earthquakes in Venezuela now topping 1,400.
5: Destruction as rescue workers try to pull anybody who may still be alive. And unfortunately, Fallecidos is at 43. That's the amount of people that they've pulled from these three buildings. And unfortunately, there are so many stories of people who lived here and are unaccounted for.
4: Fox's Nate Foy. Iran launching more drone and missile attacks targeting Bahrain and Kuwait in response to U.S. retaliatory strikes on Iranian sites around the Strait of Hormuz.
6: Officials say it's in response to continued Iranian aggression, including a drone launch against the U.S. base in Bahrain and two ship attacks in the vital waterway.
4: Fox's Jeremy Painter. Three firefighters have died and two were injured tackling fires on the Colorado-Utah border. 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
9: Hot day ahead with temperatures getting into the low 90s. Heat advisories in place for several counties with heat indices once again getting into the triple digits and pushing 108 in some areas. Plenty of sunshine throughout the afternoon before we cool down into the upper 70s tonight. Tomorrow, much of the same with temperatures once again the low 90s, heat indices in those triple digits. From the 2 News Weather Center, I'm meteorologist Matthew Wisnett.
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0: From the ACC O'Reilly Auto Parts Studio and around the world, this is American Country Countdown. Rolling into the last weekend of June 2026, and you'll want to stay close. Here in the next 15 minutes, our special guest this weekend, Cody Johnson, is busted out at ACC World Premiere. It's a song that's on his new album, Banks of the Trinity, out now. Plus, last-minute details on Alan Jackson's final concert ever. And it's been 15 years since this guy started his career in country. So how's he celebrating? You're about to find out. First, though, we flash back to a song that was number one 1 year ago this weekend. Riley Green, Worst Way, American Country Countdown.

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1: Cody Johnson with an ACC world premiere and an ACC debut, clocking in at number 21 on this weekend's American Country Countdown. That is Horseback. You got Ryan, Kojo hanging with us here this weekend. Man, that one's got a little something to it. Got some juice.
2: That's why it's number one on the record, you know, first rattle out of the box. So I generally try to take my album sequential order as like a set list. So if I was to come out on stage, bam, that's right in your face, and you're automatically listening to it. It doesn't take you very long to memorize the chorus, and it's fun to sing. Like, I can see the crowd, you know, already with their hands back and forth, back and forth. It's going to be I just think it's a big live moment, and I've heard for years from radio in particular, we need a good tempo. Well, here you go. You got it.
1: This is it, right down the middle. It's funny you say that about the set list, because I was thinking you have to start your new shows off with this one, right?
2: I mean, I don't know. It depends on... That's an interesting question, an interesting topic, is because we've had songs over the years that have streamed like crazy. I mean, like, how is this not a number one hit? But when you play them live, it doesn't really go over well. And then there's the songs that maybe weren't the big hits on the album that you play live and people go absolutely crazy over. So that's the stage I'm in now, as I'm kind of leaving the creative studio process and now getting with my band and getting them on stage and letting these songs kind of battle it out with themselves to see what's going to stick around for a little while and what doesn't.
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4: 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Number 20.

0: And speaking of sellout concerts, Morgan Wallen takes over Clemson, South Carolina for two massive shows this weekend. Brooks and Dunn joins for one night, and Ella Langley joins for the other. Only three more cities for Morgan this year, too, with back-to-back shows in Baltimore, Ann Arbor, Michigan, and the Still the Problem Tour wraps in Philly, where you can hear us every weekend on 92.5 XTU, July 31st and August 1st. And that's this weekend's ACC Tour Tracker. As the countdown rolls on.
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0: ACC number one from July of 2022. Damn straight. Scotty McCreery on American Country Countdown. It's Ryan, and new music's coming from Scotty here in a couple weeks, appropriately titled 15, marking his 15th anniversary since he won American Idol. The album will feature songs you know and love from Scotty, including Five More Minutes, This Is It, Damn Straight, which we just played, and a few others, including four new tracks. Hello, Darlin' is new, and so has Been a Good Run, Why Me, Lord, and also a special duet with Josh Turner with the song that he auditioned for American Idol with, Your Man. Pretty cool. 15 from Scotty McCreery will be available for you to listen July 17th.
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0: got a new album out this weekend. Banks of the Trinity is our special guest this weekend on American Country Countdown. Cody Johnson and an ACC Extra, the painter. And it's Ryan here with Kojo. So with the family, you got your two girls, and then you have your new baby boy, JC, who was born in October of last year. And I'm just curious, is he showing signs of being a mama's boy or a daddy's boy, Cody?
1: No, he's a mama's boy. It's true. We were, Brandy and I were talking about this yesterday. I was like, I am chopped liver compared to you. And she said, yeah, but that's how it felt for me when the girls were that age. And it was true because all they wanted was daddy. It's really cool to watch, though. I mean, all I can do is do the best I can to make sure he knows how much I'm there for him and love him. And you know, they all go through phases. You know that.
0: Yep.
1: I mean, dad's cool. No, dad's not cool. You know?
0: Right. And then they get to be teenagers and dad's really not cool for a little while.
1: Nobody's cool. Yeah.
0: Exactly. Here with Cody Johnson on American Country Countdown. So, Cody, when it comes to your girls, your daughters, what are their favorite things to do with dad?
1: Anything. Like, literally anything. They're constantly asking, can we go do this? Can we go do that? Like, we golf together. We hunt together. We fish together. We ride horses together. We go on daddy-daughter dates a lot. Just, you know, I'll pick each one of them individually and take them on dates and open the door for them and pull their chair out, push it in, and you know, just show them how a man's supposed to treat a woman. I had a friend of mine, Dustin Noblet, he told me, he said, I told my daughter, Sadie, don't bring him home to me unless you feel like he's my caliber and the way I treat you.
0: Yeah.
1: I'm like, I love that, man.
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0: It's Ryan, and next weekend, the United States of America celebrates a big one, America's 250th birthday. And here's just a couple things worth noting about next weekend. First, at Los Angeles, America's block party will take over the LA Coliseum. Hosted by Queen Latifah, country is going to be represented there too, with Chris Stapleton performing along with Smashing Pumpkins and a massive drone display with fireworks. Meanwhile, over on the East Coast in Times Square and New York City, they will kick off the Giving Fourth Benefit Show with help of nonprofit America 250. This is aimed at turning the 4th of July into the largest charitable day of giving in U.S. history. And speaking of New York, out in the New York Harbor, the Sail 4th organization will host a spectacular water exhibit of the world's grandest tall ships and over 53 international warships saluting the Statue of Liberty. Should be quite a sight. Just a couple things going on next weekend to commemorate America's 250th. 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

0: Miranda Lambert collaborating with Keith Urban and an ACC number one from November of 2013. We Were Us on American Country Countdown. It's Ryan Fox, and Miranda is no stranger to big-time collabs. In fact, she teamed up with Ella Langley to write and produce one of the biggest hits of the year, Choosing Texas, which we're going to hear coming up here in the countdown soon. But even Miranda, with all of her experience, couldn't have imagined the massive success of that song. She revealed to Billboard magazine.
1: It was not on my bingo card for Choosing Texas to take over the world, honestly. Sure. Like, I love that song, and it so feels like such a part of me. I'm from Texas, and I just, you know, it was like one of those things where we just wrote this song we really loved, and all of a sudden, I've never seen anything like it.
2: Yeah.
1: So when Ella calls and's like, what does this mean? I'm like, I wouldn't know.
2: Can't help you with that one, yeah.
1: Yeah, I'm like, you know, I need to call Taylor Swift right now, because this is like that kind of big. But it's really, I feel so proud. I feel so thankful that she trusted me and that we could work together, and Ben West, our co-producer, and all the musicians and our co-writers, Joy and Luke. Like, I just feel like nobody could have, but it makes me so happy because it's a great song with a great singer and a really strong artist with a really strong vision, and that stands out. And and this is just proof of that. It's proof of what I've always been drawn to.
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comes at number 7 this weekend on ACC. It's BYU. It's Ryan Fox. And you're going to want to be by the radio here in just minutes. Cody Johnson's back on the show. And coming up, why does he have a bone to pick with Joanna Gaines? Hold on. He'll tell us after his song hit number 1 here on ACC last month. This is The Fall. American Country Countdown.

0: His latest song to hit the top of ACC Mountain at number one, Cody Johnson, The Fall, on American Country Countdown. It's Ryan Box. Cody, hanging with us here this weekend. Gosh, you're Entertainer of the Year now. Things are going great for you. You deserve to kind of reward yourself now with things. What's something you may have bought lately, Cody Johnson, that some may find hard to believe?
1: I will say, like, I did the day after I played Houston Rodeo this year, set the record for attendance there. One of my watch contacts hit me up with a rare rose gold day date, and it's got some green stone in the face that I can't even pronounce with diamonds in it and all this. And I told my wife, I said, do you want this watch? She said, it's absolutely gorgeous. And I said, well, here's what I'll do. I'll pick it up when I go to Nashville. I'm going to size it for me. I'm going to wear it on the ACMs, win Entertainer of the Year in it, and then you can have it sized down for you. And so now it's really special. She has that saying, well, this is the watch my husband won Entertainer of the Year in. Yeah.
0: Do you collect those? I know. Is it Luke Combs into watches too?
1: Oh, yeah, but he's on a different tax bracket with that, his collection. It stresses me out talking about his collection. But yeah, you don't have to feed it. You don't have to change the oil in it. They always appreciate and value. And who knows, man, maybe one day after I'm dead and gone, my kids can sell it at a state auction and make a pile of money off of it, you know?
0: Here with Cody Johnson, I know, speaking of the family, you and Brandy are remodeling your house right now. How's that going?
1: We'll be back in our house in a couple of months, and it's this thing. I could kick Joanna Gaines in her knee for my wife designing this house because it has cost me a pile of money.
0: Do you keep close tabs on all that? Do you know what they're doing? Or just kind of go, you do that thing?
1: Yes and no. Like, my wife is, we've had a joint bank account since she was 18 and I was 21. So it's like, she's not going to go crazy. We're both very in tune with our finances and our income. But it's been really cool for me to just say, hey, build it how you want to build it. Like, if you hit a spot where you think, that's a lot of money. I mean, yeah, let's talk about it as husband and wife. But if it doesn't feel uncomfortable and you know that we can, just do it. Like, build it the way you want it to be built for our kids, our grandkids, our great-grandkids, you know, like, really build a piece of art, not, you know, that we live in, not just trying to hurry up and get the house built.
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0: fishing and loving every day. An ACC Extra from Luke Bryan on American Country Countdown. Ryan, here with Cody Johnson on the show this weekend. If you're going to love somebody, hold them as long and as strong and as close as you can, till you can. Cojo, you recently took a bucket list trip to Alaska, a 10-day trip where you hunted grizzly bear. And I just have to ask you, with the pictures you posted here, is this grizzly that you're in the photo with as big as it looks? It looks massive.
1: Like a Ford F-250, man. He's a powerhouse. And, you know, I'm really glad you asked me that question, because I get a chance to kind of defend myself and talk to people without them typing on their keyboards, because I caught so much flack for shooting this bear, whereas people in Alaska, they praise it, because when you don't control a predator population like a grizzly bear, it can get out of control really fast. And so a statistic is that a male grizzly bear consumes between 120 and 150 calves a year, being moose or caribou. So the moose and the caribou populations are suffering, and they're having to really regulate hunting on them. So in a lot of ways, in every way, this was not only a meat harvested hunt, it was a conservationist effort tag. So I'm really proud of it. And, you know, you're not ever going to please everybody, but I just think that it's awful ironic that people would say, how dare you kill this poor bear, but do you want to go eat at Chick-fil-A?
2: He's counting them down for you.
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0: What if?
1: Lauren Elena and her high school classmate, Kane Brown, with a former ACC number one from 2017. What ifs? On American Country Countdown, you got Ryan Fox. And it's been a bit since we saw Lauren on season 10 of American Idol alongside Scotty McCreery back in 2011. But when it comes to watching TV, what is she grabbing the remote to check out?
2: I'm a big fan of Dancing with the Stars. I like watching Dancing with the Stars. I like reality shows like that. I used to really love watching Big Brother. 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I'm going to read a book before I'm going to sit and watch TV, honestly. And if I'm watching TV, I'm probably watching a true documentary or something. Like, I like thrillers, suspense, all of that kind of stuff. So right now I'm watching a show called His and Hers.
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0: Morgan Wallen at number three on ACC. That's Don't We.
1: Coming up next.
0: You don't want to go anywhere now. Up next, we unveil the number one song in the land. Who's it going to be? We'll find out together when American Country Countdown comes right back.
1: Ryan Fox is playing the hits from coast to coast on American Country Countdown. It's time to get fired up, Tulsa. 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

0: That's Timothy Howells climbing from number 20 to number 19 in just his third week on the chart with I Don't Drink Anymore. Not bad for a Dripping Springs native debut single. Coming up next, we'll check in with this week's guest, Mickey Braun of Mickey and the Motor Cars, plus more of the countdown.
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4: Hot day ahead with temperatures getting into the low 90s. Heat advisories in place for several counties with heat indices once again getting into the triple digits and pushing 108 in some areas. Plenty of sunshine throughout the afternoon before we cool down into the upper 70s tonight. Tomorrow, much of the same with temperatures. Once again, the low 90s, heat indices in those triple digits. From the 2 News Weather Center, I'm meteorologist Matthew Wisnick.
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0: Mickey Braun of Mickey and the Motor Cars is my guest this week here on the official Texas Countdown, and we talked about their latest self-titled album and why that was the first album that they self-titled.
9: In the past, he just our records kind of fell around a certain song, and not necessarily as a theme, but just everything kind of evolved around a certain song, and this one in particular, we just all the songs were just kind of flowing together, and we were kind of going through all the tunes and trying to figure out, should we do a song, should we do a title that falls, and we were just kind of really liking all the songs, so we decided, why don't we just do a self-titled album for one?
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0: Holding at number 18 this week, Daryl Perry with If You Know, You Know. That's the second week inside the top 20. Holding at number 17 this week, here's Seth Candon with Down by the River.
1: Throw

0: That's Seth Kandin holding his ground this week down by the river. Still ahead, the Lone Star Spotlight, Wade Bowen, plus more with this week's guest, Mickey Braun, Mickey and the Motor Cars.
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7: 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I'm Chuck Taylor. This is the official Texas Countdown, bringing you the biggest songs in Texas each and every week. We're back to it at number 16 with Wade Bowen, who climbs three spots this week with Rain.
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0: That's Addison Malik moving up another spot this week to number 15. It's another steady climb for a song that's been gaining ground almost every week since it debuted. More with our guest Mickey Braun on the way, followed by another pair of songs continuing their move toward the top 10.
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8: Hot day ahead with temperatures getting into the low 90s. Heat advisories in place for several counties with heat indices once again getting into the triple digits and pushing 108 in some areas. Plenty of sunshine throughout the afternoon before we cool down into the upper 70s tonight. Tomorrow, much of the same with temperatures. Once again, the low 90s, heat indices in those triple digits. From the 2 News Weather Center, I'm meteorologist Matthew Wisnett.
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0: We're counting down the top 20 songs in Texas music on the official Texas Countdown. Up to song number 14 as Prophets and Outlaws move into the number 14 spot this week with Beautiful You.

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1: Mickey Braun of Mickey and the Motorcars is my guest this week on the official Texas Countdown. I asked Mickey if 15-year-old Mickey Braun ever thought he'd be in a band as long as he has.
2: Man, I honestly grew up playing music, but I never, when I was 15, I actually started building log houses and working construction. And I never really thought that I would start a band and have it together this long and be as, you know, it's been a great ride, and we're loving every minute of it still, which is surprising to say after 25 years of beating up the

0: That's Caleb Young holding at lucky number 13 this week. Consistency is a good thing on the chart this competitive, and this song continues to connect with listeners all across Texas. We're headed towards the top 10, where several familiar names are continuing to make big moves.
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0: That's Mike Ryan climbing from number 14 last week to number 11 this week with Hard to Write a Love Song. Coming up in hour two, Billy Joe Jones returns to the top 10. Jamie Richards breaks into the top three. Tristan Robertson climbs and will reveal a brand new number one song in Texas.
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3: Fox News, I'm Kathleen Maloney. Rescue efforts continue in Venezuela after destructive earthquakes.
4: We have the most elite search and rescue crews from the U.S. and their canines on the ground. And I did speak to one volunteer from La Guaira, the area most affected. He told me hundreds of family, friends, teachers are gone.
3: Fox's Dane Marie McNichol, more than 1,400 people now confirmed dead. Iran again launching strikes against ships in the Strait of Hormuz and other Mideast countries. President Trump responding on Truth Social.
5: There may come a point when we are no longer able to be reasonable and will be forced to militarily complete the job that we very successfully started. If that happens, the Islamic Republic of Iran will no longer exist.
3: Fox's Trey Yingst, Axios now reporting that the U.S. and Iran have agreed to halt the strikes and meet this week. 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
0: Welcome back to the official Texas Countdown. I'm Chuck Taylor as we head into the top 10 songs in Texas as reported by radio to the Texas Regional Radio Report. Holding steady at number 10 this week, here's Cody Jinks with his latest, Found.

0: That's Billy Joe Jones climbing back into the top 10 this week, moving from number 11 to number 9 with Reasons to Call. Coming up next, more with our guest Mickey Braun and two more artists continuing their climb toward the top.
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9: Hot day ahead with temperatures getting into the low 90s. Heat advisories in place for several counties with heat indices once again getting into the triple digits and pushing 108 in some areas. Plenty of sunshine throughout the afternoon before we cool down into the upper 70s tonight. Tomorrow, much of the same with temperatures. Once again, the low 90s, heat indices in those triple digits. From the 2 News Weather Center, I'm meteorologist Matthew Wisnett.
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0: Mickey Braun of Mickey and the Motorcars is my guest this week here on the official Texas Countdown. And we talked about when he actually realized that music was his passion.
12: It's a very interesting force, I think, that you don't really realize how much you would miss it until it's gone. And I experienced a good portion of that during COVID. And, man, for the first little while, I didn't know what to do with myself. And the next little while, I was like, God, this is the greatest thing that ever happened as far as not having to play every single day and be on the road. But it didn't take very long before I was like, okay, I'm done. Like, let's get back out there. So that was the first time I ever took any substantial amount of time off the road and really realized that this is definitely, still the passion. That-

As William Clark Green, following one of last week's biggest jumps by climbing again and moving from number 9 to number 8 with Stubborn and Remains. More than 15 years into his recording career, William continues to prove he's as relevant today as he's ever been. Up to our number 7 song, and holding at number 7 this week, here's Guy Vincent with Blessing and a Curse. She used

0: That's Guy Vincent continuing to hold his place inside the top 10 at number 7 with Blessing and a Curse. Still ahead, this week's featured track and the top 6 songs in Texas, plus more with Mickey Braun, Mickey and the Motorcars.
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0: Featured track. Time now for our featured track, and this November we'll see the release of a second album of previously unreleased music from Waylon Jennings, curated by Shooter Jennings. And this week we feature the title track of the new album. Here's Waylon with Diamonds.

0: was your weekend?
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7: 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I'm Chuck Taylor and this is the official Texas countdown. Back to it at number 6 with Sandy June, who climbs 2 spots this week to end up at number 6 with June's Honky Tonk.

0: can dream.
1: That's Shane Smith and the Saints holding steady at number 5 this week with Live Free, See Me Running after making one of last week's biggest moves. Holding a top 5 position is every bit as challenging as getting there. And that song continues to show remarkable staying power. I'm Chuck Taylor. Coming up, more with our guest, Mickey Braun of Mickey and the Motorcars, and this week's top 4 songs.
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8: Hot day ahead with temperatures getting into the low 90s. Heat advisories in place for several counties with heat indices once again getting into the triple digits and pushing 108 in some areas. Plenty of sunshine throughout the afternoon before we cool down into the upper 70s tonight. Tomorrow, much of the same with temperatures. Once again, the low 90s, heat indices in those triple digits. From the 2 News Weather Center, I'm meteorologist Matthew Wisnett.
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1: We check in one final time with Mickey Braun of Mickey and the Motor Cars. I asked Mickey what the key to their longevity has been.
2: I think just the camaraderie with our band members over the years. We've had different people come and go that have decided to move on and do different things, but we've always found the next musician and usually becomes one of your best friends. And I'm still best friends with all the guys that were in the band before. And I think that is probably our biggest key point is we all immediately become a band again as soon as you get a new person in. And you just, I don't know, it's kind of like almost like a rebirth every time you have a change, a major change, you know, a new bass player, a new drummer, or a new guitar player. It kind of puts a new spark, and things on stage change, and the sound changes just a little bit, but not too much. We always try and keep it, you know, where it's always been with our sound, and I just feel like that's probably the biggest key point for us is just having fun on the road and making sure that everybody that's on the road is having fun. And we just like to perform and make sure that we find the right people that like to do the same stuff that we do.

0: That's Jamie Richards jumping from number 6 last week to number 3 this week, making it one of the biggest moves inside the top 10 with Somewhere in the Middle. Two songs remain. We're moments away from this week's number 1 song in Texas.
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0: We've made it to the final two songs for this week in Texas music as Tristan Robertson climbs to the number 2 spot with I Can't Get Over You.

0: And there you have it, brand new number one song in Texas, Matt Daniel, Long Way Home. And there you have the top 20 songs in Texas. Thanks to my guest this week, Mickey Braun, and thanks to you for joining us. Remember, support these artists who make their music possible by streaming the songs, buying their albums, and catching live shows whenever you can. We'll do it again next week with the top 20 songs in Texas right here on the official Texas Countdown. Until then, keep it country and keep it Texas.
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4: I'm Carmen Roberts. The U.S. and Iran reportedly agree to halt fighting after a weekend of back-and-forth strikes. U.S. Ambassador to the U.N. Mike Waltz tells Fox News the U.S. won't let Iran control the Strait of Hormuz.
5: If the Iranian regime thinks for a second that President Trump is going to stand by while Iran continues to attack international shipping without a response, or our bases without a response, they're sadly mistaken.
4: Three firefighters were killed, two injured battling wildfires in the Colorado-Utah border yesterday, and conditions not improving.
6: Wildfire danger still exists across at least the Four Corner region. In fact, it's explosive.
4: Meteorologist Nate Larson with Fox 13 Salt Lake City. 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
7: Super Radio. Welcome to a special edition of Retro Country USA. Now, this weekend marks Alan Jackson's final live concert, taking place in Nashville at Nissan Stadium. We thought, well, we'll just jump on the bandwagon and join the celebration by playing 2 hours of Alan Jackson's biggest hits. So here we go, back to 1990 when Alan had one goal, chasing that neon rainbow and live that honky-tonk dream. I'm Big Steve Kelly, and welcome to Retro Country USA.

We're celebrating Alan Jackson this weekend here on Retro Country USA. I'm your host, Big Steve Kelly from the Kelly Ranch Studios, and pardon me while I drop this quarter.

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12: For the Muskogee and Tahlequah areas this week, look for partly cloudy to mostly sunny skies, overnight lows mid-70s to right around 80 degrees, and daytime highs low to the mid-90s with heat indices upwards between 100 and 105 in the afternoons. In the 2 News Weather Center, I'm meteorologist Brandon Woolley.
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Alan Jackson's in the spotlight this weekend here on Retro Country USA. I'm your weekly host, Big Steve Kelly, and this song still gives me a chill. It's a nice tribute to Hank Williams Sr., Midnight in Montgomery.

0: Hotter than a hoochie coochie, and that's hot. On Retro Country USA, it's the Alan Jackson special, and I'm Big Steve, and I've got more from Alan after a short break.
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0: pizzas. I'm Big Steve, and this is Retro Country USA, paying tribute to Alan Jackson this weekend on the occasion of his final live concert this weekend in Nashville. And I've got a bunch more Alan Jackson hits coming right up.
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2: For the Muskogee and Tahlequah areas this week, look for partly cloudy to mostly sunny skies, overnight lows mid-70s to right around 80 degrees, and daytime highs low to the mid-90s with heat indices upwards between 100 and 105 in the afternoons. In the 2 News Weather Center, I'm meteorologist Brandon Woolley.
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